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1: From the Sky News Centre at 2, Moscow has threatened the UK with consequences after reports British drones were used to strike targets deep into its mainland. Kyiv has stepped up its attacks in recent months, hitting military industries and energy facilities. Russia's accusing Britain of opting for an escalation of the Ukraine crisis. Political commentator Adam Boulton says this must be hurting Moscow.
2: It's pretty clear that Russia has been behaving in a hostile way towards the UK with the Litvinenko poisoning, the Skripal poisoning, we're told daily cyber attacks. For a long time, there are already reciprocal sanctions. So this to me is huffing and puffing and showing pain.
1: A Ministry of Defence spokesperson says Britain stands shoulder to shoulder with Ukraine. FIFA have sacked a senior member of staff amid the fallout from Gianni Infantino's controversial World Cup investment plans. Chief Operating Officer Kevin Lamore claimed the organisation's administration had been deceived over the proposals. Organisers say thousands of people attended a vigil for Professor Jason Arday. Cambridge University's youngest professor was found dead on Friday after resigning over a plagiarism row. He denied copying his PhD thesis. The academic's friend, Lord Simon Woolley, told crowds he was the victim of a public execution.
3: This is deeply sad for me for many, many reasons. This time last week, I was with Jason because we knew Jason was suffering. We knew that he felt hounded by those rabid wolves.
1: Experts warn too many people are choking to death because bystanders don't have the knowledge or confidence to intervene. St John Ambulance says around 300 people die from choking in England every year. Disabled bus pass holders across England will be able to travel for free round the clock from April next year. The government says it's lifting time restrictions to ease cost of living pressures. And parts of the UK could have flooding this week, with heavy rain forecast to hit drought-stricken land.

And you know, everybody's talking about the good old days, right? Everybody, the good old days, the good old days. Well, let's talk about the good old days. Come to think of it, as bad as we think they are, these will become the good old days for our children. 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
1: From the Sky News Centre at 3, Moscow's threatening the UK with consequences for supporting what it calls Ukraine's terrorist machinery. It's in response to reports British drones have been used for the first time to help Kyiv strike deep into Russia's mainland. It's been increasingly targeting military industries and energy facilities, as well as wild berries, the equivalent of Amazon. Nick Qureshi has the Ministry of Defence's statement.
2: Britain stands shoulder to shoulder with Ukraine, and we are committed to providing the equipment Ukraine needs to defend itself against Putin's illegal invasion. Russia should be in no doubt about the resolve of this government to stand against Russian aggression.
1: FIFA have sacked a senior member of staff amid fallout from Gianni Infantino's controversial World Cup investment plans. Chief Operating Officer Kevin Lamour claimed the organisation's administration had been deceived over the proposals. Our correspondent Rob Harris says Infantino has sacked a long-term colleague and friend.
3: It was damning when Lamour spoke out 2.5 weeks ago about the way Infantino had been secretly negotiating, trying to bring in private investors and give them 20% shares in the World Cup. So this is FIFA sacking one of the most senior staff members.
1: Almost 100,000 people have signed a petition calling for a public inquiry into Professor Jason Arday's death. The academic's body was found last Friday, days after resigning from Cambridge University over plagiarism allegations. Parts of the UK could have flooding this week, with heavy rain forecast to hit drought-stricken land. It comes as Wessex Water becomes the latest utility to introduce a hosepipe ban for nearly 1.5 million customers. Opening statements have begun at the Las Vegas trial of a man accused of organising the killing of Tupac Shakur nearly 30 years ago. 63-year-old Dwayne Keefe D. Davis was charged with murder and a deadly weapon to promote or assist a criminal gang. And JD Weatherspoon has banned customers from playing music or taking calls on

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1: From the Sky News Centre at 4, Moscow has threatened the UK with consequences after reports British drones have been used to strike targets deep into its mainland. Kyiv has stepped up attacks there in recent months. Here's political commentator Adam Boulton.
2: It's pretty clear that Russia has been behaving in a hostile way towards the UK with the Litvinenko poisoning, the Skripal poisoning. We're told daily cyber attacks. For a long time, there are already reciprocal sanctions. So this to me is huffing and puffing and showing pain.
1: The Ministry of Defence says Britain stands shoulder to shoulder with Ukraine. A senior executive at FIFA has been sacked after criticising Gianni Infantino's failed plan to sell off the World Cup to private investors. Chief Operating Officer Kevin Lamour said staff had been deceived by the president's plans. The Met Office says some areas of the UK will have meaningful rain this week, but nowhere near enough to lift droughts. Heat waves and dry weather have left many areas facing water shortages. The supplier Wessex has imposed a hosepipe ban on customers from today. Families in Stourbridge in the West Midlands have been surveying the damage caused by recent wildfires. 19 homes have been destroyed, including Sandy Shirelker's.
3: Our lives are upside down now. Our passports are gone, our OCI cards are gone. My mother-in-law, she's 90. She's quite poorly back home and my husband needs to travel there. I was travelling for work somewhere as well. So that's all gone now. We can't do it, obviously.
1: Almost 100,000 people have signed a petition calling for a public inquiry into Professor Jason Arday's death. His body was found last Friday, days after resigning from Cambridge University as he denied plagiarism allegations. The Conservatives say they'll remove protections for young workers to help them get summer jobs. The plans include allowing 16 and 17-year-olds to work until midnight at weekends during term time. And JD Weatherspoon has banned customers from playing music or taking calls on speaker. It follows complaints from

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1: From the Sky News Centre at 5, Russia has threatened the UK with consequences after reports Ukraine's using British drones to strike deep inside its territory. The Ministry of Defence says Britain's committed to providing the equipment Ukraine needs to defend itself against Putin's illegal invasion. FIFA has sacked one of the governing body's most senior figures after he criticised Gianni Infantino's plan to sell part of the World Cup to investors. Chief Operating Officer Kevin Lamore said staff had been deceived by the president's plans. The Scottish FA confirmed it will be joining the associations in England, Wales and Ireland in dropping their backing for Infantino's re-election. Chief Executive Ian Maxwell says they have lost confidence and action must be taken.
2: There obviously needs to be a review because the situation we're in is due to a significant failure in governance and transparency and engagement with member associations, and I'm sure UEFA and other confederations will be looking at what happens next.
1: The Environment Agency is urging everyone to make current water reserves last. Wessex is the latest supplier to impose a hosepipe ban on almost 1.5 million customers. Nearly 30 years after rapper Tupac Shakur was murdered, opening statements have begun in the trial of the man accused of orchestrating the killing. Dwayne Keefe D. Davis denies involvement in the 1996 drive-by shooting. Just over 4 in 10 people know how to stop someone from choking to death. St John Ambulance says too many are dying as a result of bystanders not acting. Callum helped a woman who was struggling in a steak restaurant.
3: Started with back blows, which is kind of basically hitting a person directly between their shoulder blades. After that kind of first round, I kind of asked the lady if she was still choking, and she's cowering away, I think, from the not being able to breathe for a minute or so.
1: And disabled bus pass holders across England will be able to travel for free around the clock from April next year. The government says it's lifting time restrictions.

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1: From the Sky News Centre at 6. Russia's threatened the UK with consequences after reports British drones have been used to strike targets deep into its mainland. Kyiv stepped up its attacks in recent months, hitting military industries and energy facilities. Moscow's accusing Britain of opting for an escalation of the Ukraine crisis. Political commentator Adam Bolton says this must be hurting the Kremlin.
2: It's pretty clear that Russia has been behaving in a hostile way towards the UK, with the Litvinenko poisoning, the Skripal poisoning. We're told daily cyber attacks. For a long time, they're already reciprocal sanctions. So this to me is huffing and puffing and showing pain.
1: FIFA's chief operating officer has been sacked after criticising Gianni Infantino's World Cup investment plans. Kevin Lamont claims staff were deceived. Opening statements have begun at the Las Vegas trial of a man accused of organising the killing of Tupac Shakur nearly 30 years ago. 63-year-old Dwayne Keefe D. Davis denies a count of murder with a deadly weapon to promote or assist a criminal gang. The case was revived after he discussed the shooting in a memoir. Chief Deputy District Attorney Binu Palau addressed the jurors.
3: You will learn that Dwayne Davis got the gun, that he got into a white Cadillac. You will learn when the opportunity presented itself for retribution, Dwayne Davis made sure that the shooters were armed and ready to execute their revenge.
1: The Children's Commissioner for England's calling for the Prevent Anti-Terror programme to be overhauled. Dame Rachel D'Souza's warning education providers can face dead ends when referring young people. The Met Office says some areas of the UK will have meaningful rain this week, but not enough to ease droughts. Heat waves have left many areas facing water shortages. And Premier League viewers will hear on-field conversations between referees and players during live broadcasts for the first time this season. It's in a push for greater transparency.

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1: From the Sky News Centre at 7, Russia's warning the UK there'll be consequences for supplying Ukraine with drones deployed deep into its territory. It's accused Britain of deliberately escalating the conflict after reports the unmanned crafts used by Kyiv were made by British companies. The Ministry of Defence insists the country stands with Ukraine. Our political correspondent Lucy McDade says defence chiefs won't be surprised by Moscow's threats.
2: GCHQ this year said that Moscow is relentlessly targeting critical infrastructure. We see defence secretaries, we've had a number of them in recent months, have we speak in the Commons about threats underwater, on water, land, cyber, space. We see them all the time.
1: FIFA sacked one of its most senior figures. Chief Operating Officer Kevin Lamour publicly criticised the president of football's governing body, Gianni Infantino, over his botched plans to sell off stakes in the World Cup. England's Children's Commissioners warning of closed doors and dead ends for education providers when they refer young people to the government's anti-terror scheme. Dame Rachel D'Souza says the current process for referrals to prevent risks missing opportunities. Just over 4 in 10 people know how to stop someone from choking to death. St John Ambulance says too many are dying as a result of bystanders not having the confidence to intervene. Callum helped a woman struggling in a steak restaurant.
3: Started with back blows, which is kind of basically hitting a person directly between their shoulder blades. After that kind of first round, I can ask the lady if she was still choking, and she's cowering away, I think, from the not being able to breathe for a minute or so.
1: A trial into one of America's most famous unsolved murders is underway. Opening statements have been heard almost 3 decades since rapper Tupac Shakur was killed in a drive-by shooting in Las Vegas. And a fresh hosepipe ban has come into force. Wessex Water has announced its first in 50 years. It applies to Bath, Somerset, Dorset and Wiltshire.

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Travel with Belfast City Sightseeing's concert transfers from Belfast to major concerts and events across Ireland. 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
1: From the Sky News Centre at 8, Russia's warned the UK the deeper its involvement in the Ukraine war, the higher the price it will pay. It's threatening Britain with consequences following reports the Ukrainian military has used British drones to strike Russian territory. Labour's Lillian Greenwood has this response.
2: The Russians should be clear that our resolve remains completely steadfast in backing our friends in Ukraine and providing them with the equipment that they need.
1: Meanwhile, Moscow claims it's downed 180 drones overnight. Officials say at least 9 people were killed in the latest attacks on Ukraine. FIFA's sacked a senior member of staff following fallout from Gianni Infantino's controversial World Cup investment plans. Chief Operating Officer Kevin Lamour publicly criticised the president of World Football's governing body, claiming the organisation's administration was deceived over the proposals. Football writer Charlie Wyatt's not surprised.
3: Pretty clear that Infantino was going to get his knife out. But equally, I think it is just another reminder that Infantino, in his eyes, in his world, is not going anywhere. And he will get rid of everyone or anyone who he thinks is not on side.
1: The Children's Commissioner for England's calling for the Prevent Anti-Terror programme to be overhauled. Dame Rachel D'Souza's warning education providers can face dead ends when referring young people to the scheme. Nearly 30 years after rapper Tupac Shakur was murdered, opening statements have begun in the trial of the man accused of orchestrating the killing. Dwayne Keefe D. Davis denies involvement in the 1996 drive-by shooting. Experts warn too many people are choking to death because bystanders don't have the knowledge to intervene. St John Ambulance says around 300 people die from incidents in England every year. And JD Weatherspoon has banned customers from playing music or taking calls on speaker. It follows complaints described as driving people nuts. That's the latest. I'm Fader Silver.

Hi folks, George Jones here. A bit of advice for you. If you love the great music of the 60s and 70s, tune in to Belfast 89. And on Tuesday morning on The Breakfast Show, while you're having your fry or your bananas, depends what your health is like, tune in to Desi Flood. He'll keep you healthy, not just with food, but with great music.

very good Tuesday morning to you. How you doing? It's Desi on The Breakfast Show with you live from Studio One, right in the heart of Belfast City Centre. Good morning. It's Tuesday, the 18th of August. I think we're going to need a bigger boat, don't you, with all this rain. But don't worry, we'll keep you warm. With great music from the 60s, 70s and the 80s. And if you know me, the old crooner or two. So wrap yourself up with me, Desi Flood, for the next couple of hours on the Tuesday Breakfast Show. Traffic and travel lined up as well to get you where you want to go. Going to have our theme tune teasers as well. I'm going to be asking you, have you achieved anything already so far today? Don't forget, if you want to shout out between now and 10 o'clock, 02890-2389-89 is the telephone number, 07486-893-247 is the text or WhatsApp, or you can email studio at belfast89.com. Kicked off today's show, Paul Simon, Late in the Evening, and then The Beatles, She Loves You. And on this day back in 1982, in Liverpool, they named four streets after the Fab Four. I'll let you know what they are a little bit later.

0: Ring of Fire.
1: Johnny Cash there, of course, and Ring of Fire. Yeah, back in 1982, City of Liverpool named four streets on this day after the Fab Four. John Lennon Drive, Paul McCartney Way, George Harrison Close, and Ringo Starr Drive. Every day is a learning day here on Belfast 89. Okay, let's have a look at traffic and travel. In Uri, the traffic signals at the Kilimony Street, William Street are out. You road users are advised to approach with care, stop and give way. In Belfast, M2 foreshore towards Nelson Street, busy, as is the A12 West link as usual towards York Street. M1 Blacks Road to Broadway, roundabout currently very, very busy, avoid if you can. Let's have a look at both our airports. Up over the hill to Aldergrove, Belfast International. If anything, in the next hour, things are arriving 5 or 10 minutes early, which is good news. Across the city to Geordie Best, Belfast City Airport. The town list, everything appears to be on schedule. Nothing major, although early advance warning of a bit of a delay a little bit later on this morning. The EasyJet flight from Glasgow, June at 12:15, now estimated a 3:15. Nothing else to report. Buses, trains and car ferries. That's your traffic and travel.

0: I'll take this all the way up to 1978 here on Belfast 89. A very good morning to you if you just joined us. That was Formula Number One from the one and only Frankie Miller in Norway, and reached number six in the UK singles chart. Also reached the top 10 in Australia, believe it or not. Hey, good morning, dead body called Johnny.
1: What's he like, Mavis?
2: He's a real tasty geezer. He's grown his

0: There, a bit of a fun tune from the Piglets and Johnny Reggae. Good morning to just join us. It's Desi on the Tuesday Breakfast Show. You're very welcome indeed. I'm with you right through until 10 o'clock this morning. Hope you're keeping well. Looking for anything you've achieved so far this time of the day. Already had some people in. Joe's been on saying, Desi already managed to avoid the roadworks on the M3. Well, good luck to you. I know it's been a bit of a nightmare, especially over the weekend, I think, Joe. But let me know if you achieved anything already this morning. Okay, a bit of a teaser time. Mystery theme tune. What TV program is this the theme tune from? Think you know the answer? 0289023 8989 is the telephone number. 0748689 3247 is the text or WhatsApp. Or you can email studio at belfast89.com.
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Laura Branigan there, and a great song, Shattered Glass. Carla Martin, hopefully you enjoyed that. Good morning to Liam. Liam's been in touch saying, Desi, I'm one of those teachers on the way into school. Oh, a bit of a shock to the system, but we'll get there. Okay, let's have a look at the weather. Cloudy and rather breezy day with a few bright spells between scattered showers. More showers likely in the west. Feeling a bit chillier than of late. Maximum temperature 18 degrees.

0: Hi folks, George Jones here, on to talk about Belfast 89 and a certain Mr. Desi Flood.
1: Oh, I love him, George!
0: You stay out of anything, Siri.
1: But I listen to him all the time, and he plays proper music at a great station. And as he says, where would you get it for 50 bone? Go Desi!

Just looking at the studio window here, up to Black Mountain, looking for Dino there with his rifle, his pony, and himself. And as Eddie said, where would you get it for 50 bob? Only with me, Desi Flood, here on Belfast 89. And before that, I had the brilliant voice of Tony Bennett on the sunny side of the street. Fancy bit of the King. Here we go. Burning Love, Elvis Presley.

0: Brilliant there, Elvis and Burning Love. Good morning to Kathy Mack and a big Elvis fan. Kathy, hope you're keeping well and enjoy the rest of your Tuesday. Asking people, what have you achieved already this morning? Well, Ethel's been in contact saying, Desi, I've managed a day at work already, 2 hours to go. Well, thanks for taking Belfast 89 with you to work. Hopefully we're making the morning work shift go a bit quicker. Good morning to you, Ethel. Okay, another chance to listen to the mystery theme tune. What is this the theme tune to? Yeah, I think you know the answer. Get in contact. 02890-2389-89 is the telephone number. 07486-893-247 is the text or WhatsApp. Or you can email studio at belfast89.com. 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Of course you do.
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Saturday night's all right for Friday. Elton John, of course. Kyle and Martin have been back on. Said Desi already groomed a mini schnauzer. Grandkids just turned up. Off to golf driving range with Harley and Darcy. Hey, love it. Very busy indeed. Good morning to Harley and Darcy. Enjoy the driving range and don't lose any balls, of course. Of course, we all know someone down the chip shop who swears he's Elvis.

Kirsty McCall, brilliant, taken far too soon. Good morning to Ian. Ian, how you doing? Thanks for your message. Philip, good morning to you as well. Donna, Elsa and Aileen, I know you were looking forward to those crooners, and maybe there'll be a few more in the next hour.

Tartan Scarf's in the air, of course. Bay City Rollers are bye-bye, baby. Good morning to Ronnie and Sandy, Rosa, Desi. Already this morning, I've been up fixing a cabinet in the kitchen. Get you. Okay, if you're in the kitchen, maybe you can have a wee bounce around the scullery to this. Bad Manners. Brilliant. And Lip Up Fatty. Good morning, it's Desi on Belfast 89. Tuesday Breakfast Show, live Studio 1, right in the heart of Belfast City Centre.

Manners, Lip Up Fatty. Okay, answer to the teaser. Mystery theme tune was, of course, oh, Benny, Miss Diane, Amy Turtle, Meg Mortimer in Crossroads, of course. Well done to Giggling Gale, and Donald said her ma wouldn't have missed it. Joe Burris in the turf got it right, as did Hugh. WB was on the money. Ethel got it right. Jim Tittensor, good morning to you, got it right. Good morning to Jim Clark. Mike in Andy Town got it right, as did Loretta. Patty and Rosetta got it right. Carol and Martin got it right. Winner today, Bucket of Steam, Don't Take Off That Lid, is going to Hawk off the North. He mentioned Benny. Met Benny quite a few times in a bar just outside Birmingham. Talks quite posh, actually. Not like he appears on the TV at all. Likes his sauce as well. But well done, Hawk of the North. Remember, don't take off that lid. Many thanks indeed for entering. Yeah, Crossroads was the... Oh, do you remember when you watch it back? Maybe the you maybe have a look at the shaky sets, etc. Okay, well done. Okay, let's carry on with the great music here on Belfast 89. Take this one from Amy Stewart, and she's Knocking on Wood. Good morning to all my swivelers on their way into work. The swivel on the chair in the office. Stare out the big window behind the desk. I'm thinking about starting work maybe today. What do you think? Maybe about 12:45, and then break for lunch at 1:00. Sure, why not?

dance floor filler there, if there ever was. My name is Sheeran, and Knock on Wood. Good morning to JD. He's on a holiday listening in Turkey. Turkey Lurkey there. Was that a school book? Back in the day. Good morning to Paca and Tracy listening there in McLaughlin Towers in North Belfast. Somebody's cleaned out the son's bedroom before he returns from his holiday. Irene, well done to you.

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1: From the Sky News Centre at 9. Moscow's threatening the UK with consequences for supporting what it calls Ukraine's terrorist machinery. It's over reports British drones have been used to help Kyiv strike deep into Russia's mainland. It's been increasingly targeting military industries and energy facilities. Nick Qureshi has the Ministry of Defence's statements.
2: Britain stands shoulder to shoulder with Ukraine, and we are committed to providing the equipment Ukraine needs to defend itself against Putin's illegal invasion. Russia should be in no doubt about the resolve of this government to stand against Russian aggression.
1: A 55-year-old man's been charged with manslaughter in West Yorkshire following the death of a man bitten by a dog. Officers were called to reports in Wakefield on Saturday. The rate of UK unemployment's unchanged as businesses hold back on hiring. The Office for National Statistics says it remained at 4.9% in the 3 months to June. Labour's Lillian Greenwood says the government will look very carefully at what more can be done to protect children from online extremism. England's Children's Commissioner's warning of closed doors for education providers when referring young people to the Prevent Anti-Terror Scheme. The trial has begun in Las Vegas of a man accused of organising the killing of Tupac Shakur nearly 30 years ago. 63-year-old Dwayne Keefe D. Davis denies a count of murder with a deadly weapon to promote or assist a criminal gang. The case was revived after he discussed the shooting in a memoir. Chief Deputy District Attorney Binu Palau addressed the jurors.
3: You will learn that Dwayne Davis got the gun, that he got into a white Cadillac. You will learn when the opportunity presented itself for retribution, Dwayne Davis made sure that the shooters were armed and ready to execute their revenge.
1: And FIFA has sacked one of its most senior members of staff. Kevin Lamour criticised its president Gianni Infantino's plans to sell stakes in the World Cup. That's the latest. I'm Faye de Silva.
4: Okay, let's have a look at traffic and travel. There's been a road traffic collision on the A2 Bangor Road, Bangor Bad, approaching Belly Robert Road. Traffic still busy, A2 Bangor Road, approaching Sea Hill, Belfast Bad, and the usual M2 busy at Foreshore towards Nelson Street. Again, A12 West Link towards York Street remains busy, as is the M1 approaching Broadway roundabout. Let's have a look at both our airports, up over the hill to Aldergrove, Belfast International. All good there. EasyJet flight from Palma due in at 20 past. Should be arriving at 10 past 9 this morning. Everything else in the next hour appears to be on schedule. Let's go across the city to Geordie Best Belfast City Airport. Nothing major to report there. EasyJet flight from London Luton due at 25 to 10, estimated at 9:15. Everything else appears to be on schedule. Nothing to report. Buses, trains or car ferries. That's your traffic and travel.
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Johnny and the Hurricanes, of course, in Red River Rock, kicking off the second half of this Tuesday breakfast show. Good morning, if you've just joined us, it's Desi with you right through till 10. Good morning to Mike in LA. He says the only thing he's sorted out this morning is ensuring that his radio is tuned to Belfast 89. Oh, we do appreciate it. Hopefully you enjoyed that tune, Mike in LA. Let me know if you've achieved anything already this morning. This is Carl Douglas, Brilliant, and Run Back.

Katrina and the Waves. Any danger, Katrina? We could be walking on some sunshine here in Belfast. Had enough of this rain, to be honest. Good morning to Heather and all the staff at Jeffers Home Bakery in Belfast. Thanks for playing Belfast 89 to your customers. And good morning to Joe and all the staff there at Central on the Cliftonville Road doing the same. We do appreciate it. Good morning to you all. Oh, here's in a tune and a half. Do you remember this? Eruption and One-Way Ticket. Don't ever want a one-way ticket to the moon, though. Where would you want a one-way ticket to? Somewhere sunny, I think.

Eruption, brilliant. And one way ticket. Carla Martin sent me a beautiful photograph of the Florence, the beautiful miniature Schnauzer. Lovely. You have a wonderful day, folks. And good morning to Lynn. Lynn Sendesi. I've got Belfast 89 on my earpiece. I've already done today, she says. I've just survived breakfast at Belfast International Airport, as I call it, Aldergrove. So expensive, though, for an Ulster fry up there, she says. I need to get to the credit union for a loan to pay for it. Yeah, it can be a bit expensive at the airports, can't it, Lynn? But you have a great time on holiday. Well, if you're on holiday, this song coming up is maybe for you. If you're maybe by the swimming pool, if you're staying at home, maybe if you're by the paddling pool or in this weather, maybe you're just walking about the street. Twisting by the pool, Dire Straits here on Belfast 89. Good morning.

0: I just love it. Dire Straits twisting by the pool. Hopefully, if you're listening to Belfast 89 on holiday, good morning to you. If you're by the swim pool, or maybe you're at home here in Belfast about the paddling pool, or just your street could be a paddling pool with the rain we're having here at the moment. But good morning to you. Thanks for your company. Okay, another teaser time. Another mystery theme tune. Don't know if this will catch you out or not. Let's see what this tune, mystery theme tune, is. Let's go for button number 3. Do you think you know the answer to that? 0289023 8989 is the telephone number. 0748689 3247 is the text or WhatsApp. Or you can email studio@belfast89.com. Button 3 again.
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Blues Brothers, Shake a Tail Feather, along with the one and only Brilliant Ray Charles. Come on to Lenny. Lenny says, Desi, Lynn was talking about the cost of breakfast at the airport. Oh, she said she'd have to get credit union loan coming back after that. Lenny says, yeah, it's a nightmare. Once bitten, twice shy. Takes loan sandwiches when the family go on holiday. Saves a fortune. Okay, bit of Frank Wilson time. Do I love you? Indeed I do. Good morning, it's Desi on Breakfast with you right through till 10. Then Paul Dean takes you through between 10 and 12 on the mid-morning show. Looking forward to that. 2 hours of great music.

Loretta, good to talk to you on the phone. Can anybody afford a glass of champagne? Certainly not up at the airport, eh?

Yeah. Joe's been in contact saying, Desi, yeah, you need to win the lottery to have a glass of champagne up at the airport. I know, yeah, they do cost a bit up there. People get caught out. Okay, another chance to listen when I press button 3 here to the mystery theme tune. What's this the theme tune from? Oh, 02890-2389-89 is the telephone number. 07486-893-247 is the text or WhatsApp. You can email studio at belfast89.com. A few of you have got it. Somebody's got it wrong. Okay, let's have a look at today's weather. Do I really need to tell you? We're going to need a bigger boat. Although they're telling us a cloudy and rather breezy day with a few bright spells. Don't know where that is. Maybe Benidorm. Between scattered showers. More showers likely in the west. Feeling a little bit chillier than of late. Maximum temperatures 18 degrees.

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1: Oh, I love him, George!
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1: But I listen to him all the time, and he plays proper music at a great station. And as he says, where would you get it for 50 bone? Go Desi!

Old tune there from Hank Thompson and the Blackboard of My Heart. Where would you get it, eh, for 50, Bob? Only with me, Desi Flood, here on Belfast 89, before that, Patsy Cline, south of the border, down Mexico way. Well, you know what it is? Time for No Show Like a Joe Show.

0: The brilliant Joe Dolan, House with a Whitewashed Gable. Okay, last chance to have a go at the teaser mystery theme tune. 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Think you know the answer? 02890-2389-89 074-86-893-247. 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

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Good morning. If you just joined us, Desi on the Tuesday Breakfast Show. 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Fancy we dance with a group from Leicester? Of course you do. Are you in the scullery? Any chance? Stop what you're doing. Now we dance the Shawari Wari and Dancing Pie.

Did you have a wee dance? Did you put everything down in the scullery? Hopefully you did. Okay, here's the answer to what I press on button 3 to the mystery theme tune.

There you are. So let's see who got it right. Well done to Donna, Elsa, and Aileen, and C got it right as well. Who else is there? Joan Dolores, Jim Tittensor, David on the Woodville, Robert May in New York. Hello to everyone in New York if you're listening. Big G got it right, Sam on the Woodville, Patty and Rosetta, Deagle McKillen, Marlon got it right. Winner today, Bucket of Steam, Don't Take Off the Lid, on its way to Morag there in Newton Abbey. Well done to everybody who took part.

we got great music here on Belfast 89. Coming up later today, Paul Dean on the mid-morning show between 10 and 12. 12 till 2 is Jukebox Lunch. And then it's Louis Edmondson, Libby Hunter on the afternoon show between 2 and 4. Drive Time is Mervyn between 4 and 7. Then Alan Sheeran is on the evening show between 7 and 10. Brilliant music, as I say, 24/7 here on Belfast 89 FM. Let's go back to 1974, winner of the Eurovision Song Contest.

Can't be a bit of Debbie Harry and Blondie and Dreamin'. Giggling Gill, yeah, could be right. It sounds like the Animal from, the Muppets doing the drums on that. I've been on the eardrums here. Brilliant. Okay, for me, Desi Flood, time to pack the old sack and hit the track because that clock on the wall says that's it all. So this here show, I gotta go. Many thanks indeed for your company. I'm back next Tuesday on the breakfast show, not in tomorrow. But anyway, Paul Dean on the way in. Stay with Belfast 89 FM for great music 24/7. I'm off to catch the bingo bus to dance in the dark with Bruce Springsteen, the boss. From me, Desi Flood, enjoy the rest of your Tuesday, whatever you're up to. Be safe, be good, and look after each other.

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1: From the Sky News Centre at 10. Russia's warning the UK there'll be consequences for supplying Ukraine with drones deployed deep into its territory. It's accused Britain of deliberately escalating the conflict after reports the unmanned crafts used by Kyiv were made by British companies. The Ministry of Defence insists the country stands with Ukraine. Our political correspondent Lucy McDade says defence chiefs won't be surprised by Moscow's threats.
2: GCHQ this year said that Moscow is relentlessly targeting critical infrastructure. We see defence secretaries, we've had a number of them in recent months, have we speak in the Commons about threats underwater, on water, land, cyber, space. We see them all the time.
1: A man will appear in court later, charged with manslaughter after a man died following being bitten by a dog in Wakefield at the weekend. Lee Ellis is also accused of being in charge of a dog dangerously out of control, causing injury resulting in death. A minister says they'll look at what more can be done to protect children from online extremism. England's Children's Commissioner warns many referrals of young people to the government's anti-terror programme are being met with closed doors. Referrals to prevent involved children have resulted over 4,700. Labour's Lillian Greenwood says it's worrying.
3: We're already looking at issues around young people and extremism in responding to the recommendations from the Southport inquiry. I'm sure that this work will add to that and that my colleagues will be looking very carefully at it.
1: The rate at which grocery prices are rising has eased to its lowest level for nearly 2 years. Supermarket costs surged by 2.1% in the 4 weeks to August 9th. FIFA's chief operating officer has been sacked after criticising Gianni Infantino's World Cup investment plans. Kevin Lamour claimed staff had been deceived. And a fresh hosepipe ban is in force. Wessex Waters announced its first in 50 years. It applies to Bath, Somerset, Dorset and Wiltshire. That's the latest. I'm Faye De Silva.

Very good morning to you. It's a Tuesday mid-morning. You're with me, Paul Dean, for the next couple of hours. Thank you very much to Desi Flood for taking you through the breakfast show. Another great show, Desi. And Desi will be back next Tuesday. He's away off tomorrow. Enjoying himself, apparently. But no, he will be back next Tuesday. So what have we got for you in the Tuesday mid-morning show? Got all the usual features, of course. A musical connection coming very soon. I will play you three intros, the very famous songs. You have to tell me what connects them. Country Corner after the 10:30 weather. An absolute cracker today. As they always are. Next line lyric in the second hour of the show. I'll give you a couple of lines of lyrics from a very famous song. Tell me the next line in those lyrics. The odd one out list at that time too. I'll give you a list of four things. Tell me the odd one out and why. I'm looking at On This Day in Music, of course, concentrating on the 60s and the 70s, a wee touch into the 80s, and loads of birthdays to cover as well. So let's get on with the show.

Brilliant stuff. That's Kiss, Gene Simmons and the Boys, and Crazy Crazy Nights. Now, on this day, let me get into music on this day already. Barbara Harris was born in 1945. She sang with a band called The Toys. The Toys. Whatever it is. Connection after this.

Okay, time for our musical connection. Going to play you three intros. And what you have to do is tell me what connects them. If you want to have a go, it's 02890-2389-89. 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The first four in will be a member, will be members of the Fab Four. So if you're quick off the mark, you can, as, if you've ever always wanted to be a member of the Fab Four, well, then you can't do that if you're one of the first four in the right answer. Now, after that, try and get on the list. That's the important thing. Somewhere on that list. And then we'll have another couple of lists. We'll have a next line lyric and we'll have an odd one out. And if you can get on two or three of those, then you can get a virtual medal at the end of the show. Hopefully, you get onto the podium and you can wear those medals for a whole week. With pride. Tell all your friends where you got it and blah, blah, blah. All that. Right, you ready for the first lesson then? Here we go. Three intros. Tell me what connects them.

There you go, that's your three intros today. Let's see what you can do with those. I'll give you another wee listen, will I? Right, here we go. I'll give you another listen. And if you want to have a go, it's 02890-238989. 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Or indeed through the Belfast89 app. Looking forward to hearing your answers. Good luck to everybody.

That song's nearly 54 years old. That's The Strobs. It was a big hit in October 1972. It got the number 12 in the UK charts. And brilliant song. Followed up, of course, by Part of the Union. Now here's the Jackson Sisters. I Believe in Miracles. Where are you from? Not that one.

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That's the Undertones, of course, Teenage Kicks. On this day in music, the Doors officially signed with Elektra Records in a deal for the band to produce 7 albums, and they reluctantly decided to release this as their first single, Break On Through to the Other Side.

All the classics all the time here on Belfast 89. That's Elkie Brooks and Pearl's a Singer, of course. Going to squeeze in another listen. To the connection. All right, are you ready? Three intros. Tell me what connects them.

There you go. That's your three intros. We only get in touch. You know how to do it. And we have five right answers at the minute. So well done to you guys. Time for the weather. Okay, let's look at the weather. And today, a cloudy and rather breezy day with a few bright spells, being between scattered showers. More showers likely in the west. Feeling a bit chillier of late. Than of late, should I say. Maximum temperature 18 degrees. And tonight, remaining cloudy with showers in the west. Continuing through the evening, a few clearer spells developing overnight, especially in the east. Minimum temperature, a balmy 13 degrees still. And Wednesday, a cloudy and damp start with some heavy showers in the west. Showers tending to develop across the areas, with the risk of them becoming slow moving with some thunder. Yuck. Maximum temperature tomorrow, 18 degrees. Belfast 89. Right, time for our country corner. And, well, this is a classic. 1985, this was a country number one. It's the wonderful Willie Nelson with Ray Charles and Seven Spanish Angels. Enjoy.

What a brilliant song, and a fantastic version. It's the original version, of course. Ray Charles and Willie Nelson. It was Willie Nelson had reserved it, and then Ray Charles' manager heard it and thought, "Oh, I'd love that for Ray Charles." Willie's got it. Sorry. Oh, could we do it as a duet? There you go. Fantastic. 1985, number one hit in the country charts. Now, our Elvis spot today. This is especially for Bob and Rusico down in Bangor, Frankie Rogan, and everybody who loves Elvis. Oh, classic.

0: Thank you very much. Thank you.
1: The backing vocals in that put me in mind of, Wandering Star. For some reason, I don't know why. But anyway, we'll not dwell on that. Now, on this day in 1966, Paul Jones left Manfred Mann just as Do What Diddy was going up the charts, and he was replaced by Mike Dabo. And their next big hit featuring Mike Dabo on vocals was this.

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There you go, City Boy, 5705, all the classics all the time here on Belfast 89. You're with me, Paul Dean, on the Tuesday mid-morning show, and I hope you're enjoying the show so far. We have eight people getting our connection, right? Paddy and Rosetta was first in, Catherine, Malachy and Willie in Orangefield with the Fab Four. Then we have Joe and Dolores, Aunt C, Laura and Izzy and Jerry, all getting it right. Well done. I'll be playing it for you shortly, but I got a little phone call earlier on there from Loretta on the Armour Road. Who wants a song by Chris Andrews, To Whom It Concerns. This is especially for you, Loretta.

There you go. That's Chris Andrews and To Whom It Concerns. And that's especially for Loretta McLaurin on the Armour Road there. Well done, Loretta. Thanks. Great choice. Now, on this day in 1979, Chic were number one in the US with this particular song, which has been the most sampled for all these rappers and all these hellions who steal songs. Anyway, good times.

Okay, going to give you one last listen to The Connection before the news. And let me see. Yes, I'm going to play you the three songs. Are you ready? Pin back your logos, dust off the grey matter, write down the name of the song, name of the artist, and let's see if you can pick out what connects these three songs. And if you want to have a go, 02890-2389-89 on the phone. 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Here's your songs. What connects them?

There you go. Looking forward to your answers. That's your three songs this morning. And on this day in 1944, Carl Wayne was born. He was the lead singer with The Move. Night of Fear.

0: That's The Move and Night of Fear featuring Carl Wayne, who was born on this day in 1944. Join me again after the news. I'll give you the answer to our musical connection. We've got the next line lyric. We've got the odd one out. We've got the mellow moment. We're looking at On This Day in Music again. For goodness sake, where would you get it?
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1: From the Sky News Centre at 11, Russia's warning the UK over Ukraine's use of British-made drones in its territory. Its embassy in London says the deeper its involvement in the conflict, the higher the price it will pay. The government insists it's committed to providing the equipment Ukraine needs to defend itself. Andrew Griffith from the Tories says we shouldn't delay when it comes to defence planning.
2: I think we'd be a lot less worried if the government properly financed the defence review. Remember, John Healey, who's now the Chancellor, resigned over that, saying that the government hadn't discharged its first duty of government, which is to properly defend us. He's been Chancellor now for nearly a month.
1: A man's due in court later, charged with manslaughter over the death of a man bitten by a dog in Wakefield at the weekend. A German shepherd's been seized. England's children's commissioners warning the government's anti-terror programme risks missing opportunities, saying stronger safeguards are needed. Ministers say they'll look at what more can be done to protect young people from online extremism. Just over 4 in 10 people know how to stop someone from choking to death. St John Ambulance says too many are dying as a result of bystanders not having the confidence to intervene. Around 300 people die in England every year due to a choking incident. Callum helped a woman in a steak restaurant.
3: Basically, started with back blows, which is kind of basically hitting a person directly between their shoulder blades. After that kind of first round, I kind of asked the lady if she was still choking and she cowering away, I think, from the not being able to breathe for a minute or so.
1: Free bus travel for disabled people in England is being expanded to 24 hours a day from next April. It's the latest in a string of government announcements aimed at tackling the cost of living. And households in Kent are being urged to only use water for essential purposes. South East Water says it's because of critically low levels in drinking storage tanks. That's the latest. I'm Faye De Silva.

Bon Jovi, of course, kicking off the second hour of the show. And on this day in 1986, they released that brilliant album, Slippery When Wet, and included that song, Living on a Prayer, and You Gave Love a Bad Name. So a couple of cracking singles in that. Now, let me see. I'm going to give you one last chance to listen to our musical connection. And so you have three songs, and you have to tell me what connects them. Okay, we've got 10 right answers. Big G and Brian in the taxi have joined in there now, so well done to you guys. And, yep, here we go, three intros. If you want to have a go, it's 02890-2389-89 on the big phone. Email studio@belfast89.com if you prefer that, or text or WhatsApp 07486-893-247 or indeed through the Belfast 89 app. You can get in touch in all of those ways. And here are your three songs. Write down the names of the songs, names of the artists. The words you're looking for, by the way, they're all in the song titles. So don't worry about the artists. It's the song titles. All right, here we go.

That's your three songs, right? Super stuff. Looking forward to hearing your answers. On this day in 1939, Maxine Brown was born, and she had a couple of big hits. This one was covered by Rod Stewart, but this is the original Maxine Brown. Oh no, not my baby.

0: There you go, Maxine Brown, and Oh No, Not My Baby. Now, here's the answer to our musical connection. Are you ready? Here's what I played you. The first song was Sister Golden Hair, America. Then it was Mr. Elton John and Candle in the Wind.
1: Goodbye, Norma Jean. Though I never knew you at all. You had
0: then we had the Water Boys and A Bang on the Ear. So the words I were looking for was her, candle, and ear. A type of wax. Hair wax, candle wax, earwax. And I was going to use the Bee Gees for beeswax, but that's not grammatically correct. Bees being, you say beeswax, you don't say beewax. Okay, so I couldn't use that. So anyway, there you go. Who got it right? I'll tell you. Patty and Rosetta, Catherine, Malachy, Willie in Orangefield, Joe and Dolores, Aunt C, Laura, Izzy and Jerry, Big G, and Brian in the taxi. Well done to each and every one of you. I'll play some of the songs now, and we'll be looking at the next line lyric very shortly.

That's America and Sister Golden Hair. Now, let me go with the next line lyric. Are you ready? Now this mountain I must climb feels like the world upon my shoulders. Now this mountain I must climb feels like the world upon my shoulders. Can you tell me what that what the next line in those lyrics is? Or whatever it is. Or here's Elton John. Goodbye.

0: Here, that's Water Boys and a bang on the ear. Now, let me tell you, I'll give you a wee reminder of the next line lyric. Now this mountain I must climb feels like the world upon my shoulders. Okay, next line in those lyrics. Now, the odd one out list. Are you ready? Run. Sin. Bun. 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Okay. Run. Sin. Bun. 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Odd one out, please. And why?
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0: Now, it was Jerry's birthday yesterday. Happy birthday, Jerry. And as he says, any chance you could play a wee Bob Dylan song? Against my better judgment, you know I'm not a Bob Dylan fan, but I don't care. This is especially for you, Jerry. Happy birthday for yesterday. How many times
4: must a man walk down?
0: Can't help it.

people exist before they're allowed to be free. 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

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That's Spicy for Cherry. Happy birthday yesterday, Cherry. That's Bob Dylan, Blowing in the Wind. All the classics all the time here on Belfast 89. On this day in 1945, Sarah Nash was born. She was out of the band Lady Marmalade. Oh, yeah. Voulez-vous coucher avec moi ce soir? Or something like that.

saying that band was called Lady Marmalade. See, I'm cracking up. That band, of course, was La Belle, featuring Patti LaBelle. Sarah Nash was one of the backing vocals. And the song was called Lady

Well, let's look at the weather again. I tell you, it's not getting any better. A cloudy and rather breezy day with a few bright spells between scattered showers. More showers likely in the west. Feeling a bit chillier than of late. Maximum temperature 18 degrees. And tonight, remaining cloudy with showers in the west. Continuing through the evening, a few clearer spells developing overnight, especially in the east. Minimum temperature overnight 13 degrees. Belfast 89. Now, our mellow moment is coming up very soon. But first of all, I'll give you a 2.5 minute warning. For you to, get ready for a wee chill out right after Cliff.

0: There you go, Cliff, dancing on the beach. 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Yeah, but nice, wouldn't it? Getting the sand in your toes. I hate sand in my toes. 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You hate it even more, getting sand in my sandwiches.
1: No.
0: Right, time for our Mellow Moment. And this song became a number one in the US in 1973. And it was this particular girl's second number one. She'd just broken away from one of the most famous girl groups of the 60s. And had started a solo career. She just starred in one of the biggest movies of the time, and that particular movie was let me see. It was The Lady Sings the Blues. Yes, and it was the.

inimitable Diana Ross. She just received an Academy Award nomination. She didn't win it, but she received an Academy Award nomination for Best Actress for her acting debut in Lady Sings the Blues. And this was this marked a sort of turning point in her career. This is Diana Ross and the wonderful song as our mellow moment today, Touch Me in the Morning.

Fantastic. Diana Ross, Touch Me in the Morning. That's your mellow moment today. I hope you enjoyed it here. You're going to have two for the price of one, I'm telling you. Because this was number one in the UK in 1984 and number one in 25 countries. It was sold 6 million. Oh my goodness. Aren't you lucky people today? The wonderful George Michael.

0: Oh, isn't that just something else? What an amazing vocalist that man was. A terrible loss to the music industry. Okay, right. Now, let me give you a reminder, because our answers are coming up right after a couple of adverts. So, now this mountain I must climb feels like the world upon my shoulders. We've got loads of right answers for that. I'll tell you all who very shortly. Odd one out. Run, sin, bun and win. We have only one person getting the bonus points. That's Malachy. With a few other people coming in the right answer, but not knowing why. But anyway, it'll all come clear right after this.
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0: Right, yes, you see, odd one outs are a bit difficult for me because I'm a bit thick. I mean, Brandon the taxi came in and said, well, it's bun because it's a noun and the others are verbs. I don't know. I haven't a clue. I'm not that smart, I'm afraid. But what I thought of, bun is the right answer, okay? What I thought of was run can become runner, sin can become sinner. Win can become winner, so you're adding N-E-R to make another word. But bun, I don't think there's a bunner, not as far as I'm aware. So that's how basic my reason is. Hopefully you're not kicking the radio around the room as we speak, but Joe and Dolores were in with the right answer first, but the wrong reason. So you get your 6 points, but you don't get your bonus. Malachy was in second, with so he gets his 5 plus his 3 bonus points. And C, Brandon the taxi and Catherine all in with the right answer in that it was bun, but nobody else got the bonus points. So well done to Malachy. Next line lyric. Now this mountain I must climb feels like the world upon my shoulders. Through the clouds I see love shine. It keeps me warm as life grows colder. That's, of course, the wonderful Foreigner and I Want to Know What Love Is. Number one in 1984. Who got that right? And C, first then, Joe and Dolores, Kate O, Malachy, Jordan Finnegay, Catherine, James and Airdrie and David J. All getting it right. Well done. I'm going to play that and then I'm going to tell you who won the medals.

It's not brilliant. Now, Foreigner were one of the best, the biggest selling bands of all time. Yeah, they have worldwide sales exceeding 80 million records, including 38 million records in the States. I tell you, what an absolutely brilliant band. Oh, I tell you, medals I give out after Taylor Dane.

Killer Dan and Tell It To My Heart. And yeah, so right, what have I got? I'm telling you now that I'm getting out of here. Yes, I'm getting out of here after two songs. And I forgot to tell you that Dennis Elliott, the drummer from Foreigner, he was born in 1950 on this day. That's why I sort of chose that Foreigner song for our next line lyric. What other birthdays and things have I got? I think I've covered everything. Police made their live debut in 1977 in a place called Rebecca's in Birmingham. And they went on to do great things, as you know. In 1951, a guy called John Reese was born, and he was in a band called Men at Work. And then in 1957, Ron Strikeart was also in Men at Work. So two birthdays on the same day. Good grief. That's very unusual. Anyway, stick with me. Stick with the mid-morning gang, should I say, for the rest of the week. Tomorrow, it's Andrew. Thursday, it's Lisa and the gang. And Friday, it's me and Andrew back again. And have a great week. And gold medals to give out. Malachy's got the gold. Congratulations, Malachy. Joe and Dolores have the silver. And Anne C. has the bronze. Wear them with pride. I will get them back off you next week. Men at Work.

thanks very much for everybody getting in touch today. Hope you all enjoyed the show, enjoyed playing the music. Some great songs today, I have to say. There's some great music around in this world, and it keeps a smile on your face. Just like this one. See you Friday.

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1: From the Sky News Centre at midday. The UK says it'll stand by Kyiv despite a threat of retaliation from Moscow over Ukraine's use of long-range British-made drones. The Russian embassy's warned there'll be a price to pay for what it says is a deliberate escalation of the conflict. Defence and security analyst Professor Michael Clark says Russia wants to make an example of the UK.
2: The Russians are trying to frighten us by saying, well, this makes you complicit in all of the strikes on Moscow. Doesn't change things in principle, but it is the case that the Russians have us in the crosshairs more than any other European power.
1: Health officials are warning a recent spate of salmonella cases may be linked to imported eggs. One person's died and hundreds have been affected in the outbreak across the UK. England's Children's Commissioner's warning of closed doors and dead ends for many education providers when they send young people to the government's anti-terror programme. Referrals to Prevent have risen to over 4,700. Dame Rachel D'Souza says the current process risks missing opportunities.
3: One in seven of the children referred to Prevent, that's 70% of them, are referred for no specific ideology. Those young people, children, are often the cases that get closed and sent back because Prevent doesn't know what to do with them.
1: Nearly 100 migrants have been rescued after their inflatable dinghy broke down in the Channel. The small boat suffered engine failure shortly after leaving the French coast yesterday morning. The rate of UK unemployment is unchanged as businesses hold back on hiring. The Office for National Statistics says it remained at 4.9% in the 3 months to June, with around 6,000 fewer vacancies between May and July. And the owner of Poundland is plotting a sale of the discount retailer just over a year after buying it. The move by Gordon Brothers will raise further questions about the future of its roughly 600 stores and 12,000 staff. That's the latest. I'm Fay De Silver.

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1: From the Sky News Centre at 1. A British couple on honeymoon have been killed in a helicopter crash in Greece. Alex Cromie and Marie Ebert died when the private aircraft came down on a hillside on the island of Siphonos shortly after takeoff. The pilot was also killed last night. The Prime Minister insists the UK continues to support Ukraine 100% after Moscow threatened consequences for Kyiv's reported use of British drones to strike Russian targets. The Kremlin's accused the UK of deliberately escalating the conflict, warning the deeper its involvement, the higher the price it will pay. Andy Burnham sending this message to Vladimir Putin.
2: We are providing support so that Ukraine can defend itself, and that's been the British position all the way through this conflict. We are not fair weather friends. We will be there in Ukraine's hour of need.
1: One person's died and hundreds have been left ill with food poisoning in a salmonella outbreak. UK health officials warn the spates could be linked to imported eggs. More than £160 million worth of cocaine and cannabis has been seized at the same British port within a month. Border Force officers found two separate shipments at Southampton on the same day at the end of June before further discoveries in July. Just over 4 in 10 people know how to stop someone from choking to death. St John Ambulance says too many are dying because of bystanders not having the confidence to intervene. Around 300 people die in England every year. Callum helped a woman in a steak restaurant.
3: Basically, you start with back blows, which is kind of basically hitting a person directly between their shoulder blades. After that kind of first round, I can ask the lady if she was still choking and she cowering away, I think, from the not being able to breathe for a minute or so.
1: And households in Kent are being asked to use water for essential purposes only. South East Water says it's because of critically low levels in drinking storage tanks. That's the latest. I'm Faye De Silver.

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1: From Sky News Centre at 2. A British couple on their honeymoon have died in a helicopter crash in Greece. The aircraft carrying Alex Cromie and Marie Herbert came down on the island of Sifnos last night. It hit a hillside shortly after takeoff and caught fire. The pilot was also killed. Our reporter Graham Stothart has more details about the tourists.
2: They were newlyweds honeymooning in Greece when the private helicopter they were on board crashed in the Tholos area of the island of Sifnos. That's a Greek tourist island in the Aegean Sea. Eyewitness video shows the smoke billowing from the scene of the crash.
1: One person has died in a salmonella outbreak, which officials say might be down to imported eggs. A third of the more than 200 cases in the UK over the last year have ended up in hospital. Britain says it won't be deterred by Russian threats over its military support for Ukraine. Moscow's warning of retaliation after British drones are apparently used to strike targets inside Russia. The Prime Minister insists he's not embarrassed after an exchange of messages with someone impersonating Donald Trump's chief of staff. Andy Burnham was in contact with an unknown individual pretending to be Susie Wiles, but became suspicious after several messages and reported it. He says it was handled in the right way.
3: All politicians are, you know, receiving these pressures and these challenges, but I did everything right. There was a minimal exchange of information of zero consequence, and it was quickly reported.
1: There are concerns some petrol stations aren't passing on drops in wholesale prices to customers quickly enough. The competition watchdog sent more than 1,000 warning letters to retailers. And The Odyssey has become the biggest film of all time, the BFI IMAX in London. Sir Christopher Nolan's blockbuster has raked in more than £2.6 million in ticket sales at the cinema, which holds the UK's biggest screen. Shot entirely in IMAX cameras, it's an adaptation of Homer's ancient Greek epic, starring Matt Damon and Odysseus. That's the latest. I'm Charlie Rice.

0: Well, that certainly wakes you up on the start of the programme, doesn't it? The tourists, and I only want to be with you. The old Dusty Springfield hit. Absolutely wonderful. The tourists did a wonderful job. You're very welcome to the Tuesday afternoon show here, or as it's known, the Double L show. Last week it was the Single L show, because there was just me. But this weekend, Libby's back with us, so it makes
1: Libby is back.
0: Libby's back. And how's your posterior?
1: Listen, what are the questions?
0: I know. I'm sorry. No. But you okay?
1: I'm fine. Yes. You're thank you. You thank you for all the good wishes.
0: Yes, she won't be climbing up any bits in the kitchen anymore.
1: No.
0: Let's just leave it at that. You're very welcome to the show.
1: We're going to get me in trouble now, aren't we?
0: We just want to say you're very welcome to the show. We've got 2 hours of various things. We've got the competition back because you're back today. We have got the 18s because it's the 18th of August. We'll be talking about teens. We've got the dad jokes, something for which Kerry's very happy. She always says afternoon to my two, and I just say it again, it's afternoon my two favourite afternooners. You see, I'm heading this. This is always the way. I keep heading this. Phones have become the bane in my life at the moment. I'm heading on. Ah, there you go. It says, hope you're both well. That's a cheeky thing. She says, Louis fine alone, but it's not right.
1: Says,
0: looking forward to the excellent crack, Libby's corny jokes, etc., etc., etc. Says she's saying hello to anyone. Says hello, all the listening at Gnosis. Keep up the excellent jokes. We're going to start off today with another track. I know I played this the other week when it happened, sadly. But because it was yesterday, I think, or over the weekend, Bonnie Tyler was buried.
1: Yesterday.
0: And there was a lot of very, very moving people were singing along to it. So I think it's, I don't mind playing Bonnie Tyler for the second time. And of course, one of her favourite that everybody else was singing along with it. It's a heartache.

0: Only Tyler, and it's a heartache. And we're playing that, of course, today because sadly, I think it was yesterday or the weekend, Bonnie Tyler was buried. Okay, I think it's time for the first quiz question, yeah?
1: Right.
0: Are you happy enough to do it? Yes.
1: I am.
0: We've got the three quiz questions, all a bit of fun. Okay, the first question is.
1: First question is, I can be long or short. I can be grown or bought. I can be painted or left bare. What am I?
0: One more time.
1: I can be long or short. I can be grown or bought. I can be painted or left bare. What am I?
0: 07486 893 247. 07486 893 247. We do deal with birthdays here, and today there's like a double birthday from the same band. Okay, on this day, 18th of August 1951, John Rees from this band was born, but also from the same band was a musician called Ron Stryker, but he was born he was born 6 years later. The band was actually called Men at Work, Australia, okay, from Australia. And so they were both from the same band, same birthday, but different years. And they had two great hits. One was Down Under, and the second was this one. So we're talking about Men at Work, and this is their second hit. Who Can It Be Now?

0: Who can it be now? By Men at Work, joining that, because on this day, in both 1951 and in 1957, the musicians from the band, one being Ron Stryker and the other one was John Reese, both from the band, were born on this day on the 18th of August. And talking about 18s, you've got some 18s there.
1: I have, yeah. Yeah. Well, at the age of 18, you're considered a legal adult.
0: That's right.
1: In most countries.
0: Well, yes, but I'm not. I mean, neither of us are adults.
1: No. Not quite. But the majority of countries around the world, 18 is the age at which you can vote. And you're also legally responsible for your own actions.
0: Yeah.
1: And yet another fact about turning 18 is that you're finally allowed to legally order and drink alcohol.
0: Well, in this country.
1: In this country, yes. In many countries such as England or Australia. And mentioning Australia, in the game of Austrian rules football.
0: Which I sometimes refer to as a war.
1: As a war,
0: yeah,
1: yes.
0: Have you ever seen it being played, yeah.
1: Yeah, there are 18 players from each team on the field at all times. But in the women's AFL league, there are only 16 players per team.
0: Oh, there you go. So a couple of things for 18. We'll do some more of those later.
1: Yeah.
0: Happy birthday to American singer and actress Sarah Dash. She was the singer with this band, born this day in 1945. The band was La Belle.
2: Yeah.
0: And the single, of course, Lady Marmalade.

0: Lavelle, of course, and Lady Marmalade. Already got one response, okay, coming in from Donna and Ailsa and Ailey. Not going to say if the answer's right or not, of course, but they've given us an answer. And the quiz question this is, and the quiz question again was...
1: Yeah, I can be long or short, I can be grown or bought, I can be painted or left bare. What am I?
0: 07486 893 247. Let me see. On this day, sadly, in 2003, Tony Jackson died. You might not know who he is, but he was the bass player with this band. And this was their 1964 UK number one and US number 13 single. I think you know what I'm talking about. This is The Searchers and Needles and Pins.

0: Yeah, Needles and Pens Are. Not Needles and Pens, but Needles and Pens Are.
1: That's what it sounds like, isn't it? Yeah.
0: By The Searchers, okay. Sadly playing that because this day in 2003, the bass player of the band sadly died. One more, going to give us another go at the quiz question.
1: Okay, I can be long or short. I can be grown or bought. I can be painted or left bare. What am I?
0: 07486 893 247.
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0: Happy birthday to Marvin Easley from this band. He was born this day in 1953. I think you recognise his name. The Easley Brothers. Isley Brothers. Born on this day, 1953.

0: Yeah, Steve Others. And this old heart of mine. A couple of birthdays to mention. I want to mention Shelley Winters. Mm. Remember Shelley Winters?
1: Yes.
0: Yeah, born this day in 1920. She had lots of films. She was in Lolita, Place in the Sun, but also forgotten she was in The Poseidon Adventure,
1: the
0: thing turned upside down. She was in that. She played a rather large lady who was able to swim, but I know. She was born this day in St. Louis, Missouri. Okay. Let me see who else we've got here. Unfortunately, he's bit disgraced now, but in this day in 1961, Hugh Edwards, the Welsh news anchor, sadly was born this day in 1961. Okay, and can I also say a man who? Well, I'll tell you what. Here's a clue for the next man I want to tell you about.

Blackberry Way. I Can Hear the Grass from Fire Brigade, and of course this. We're talking about the move. Lots of people like wood and things. This is Flowers in the Rain. Welcome.

Flowers in the Rain, By the Move. Okay, playing that because on this day, in 1944, was the birthday of Carl Wayne, who was a singer with the band, with the Move. And you know, CR presenters on Belfast 89, they are so, they know everything about music you need to know, and all things related. Can I tell you that Mervyn McGaughey's just phoned me to say, and of course Mervyn of course comes up with Dry Time straight after this show, and we'll tell you more about that later, obviously, closer to the time where we do the handover. But he's just phoned to say, Carl Wayne from The Move, do you know he was who he was married to? And I said, of course, well, I don't know, didn't know that, but he knows everything. Mervyn knows everything. He said he was married to Susan Hansen, an actress called Susan Hansen. If you don't know who Susan Hansen was, but you watched Emmerdale, you would know her as Miss Diane. She was Miss Diane from, you see, our presenters know everything. They don't know about the weather, though. They have to be told. And looking outside, it's not great. But here's the official one. Okay, so it's going to be a warm day. It is quite warm at the moment. Maximum temperature, 18 degrees Celsius. It says it's going to be a bit breezy, a few bright spells, a bit chillier than of late. That's true. I'm still able to go around the shirt, but it's not quite as hot enough. Okay, tonight, remaining cloudy with showers in the west. It's going to be a minimum temperature of 13 degrees Celsius. So again, not brilliant, but okay. Okay, let's look at tomorrow. Cold and damp start. Oh, with some heavy showers in the west. Showers tend to develop across the area. Oh, right, okay, and some thunder. Oh, no. Maximum temperature of 18 degrees Celsius. Not so good. But sure, we can't really complain because we've had it good for some time. Belfast 89. On this day in 1984, this man was at number one on the UK singles chart with his first solo single. The man was George Michael. He was the first person to reach number one as a solo artist, and he was a member of the band in the same year. So George Michael, and of course this track, one of his most famous, Careless Whisper.

0: George Michael and Curtis Whisper playing that because on this day in 1984 he was at number one on the UK singles chart with that particular track. Fabulous man, I think, was really, really talented. I'm sorry to say that he's no longer with us. I think it's time we give the answer to the quiz.
1: Oh, right.
0: Now, we haven't had many people. The question was...
1: Yes, the question was, what am I? Of course, I can be long or short, I can be grown or bought, and I can be painted or left bare.
0: No.
1: What am I?
0: No, we think there are two answers because one answer was given to us by Mervyn, our colleague who comes in afterwards, and also Donna and Elsa and Aileen give us an answer, which I think is legitimate. Now, the answer we had down was...
1: Hair.
0: Hair on your head. You can do all of that. But they give the answer, and I think it's legitimate as well.
1: And I did too. This was my thought.
0: Yes. Okay. You're brilliant. Okay. But the other answer could have been, it was the first answer you gave, was fingernails.
1: Exactly.
0: So, because they can be painted, they can be bought, they can be grown, all that sort of stuff. So we would have accepted either. So I think it's time we give the second
1: question.
0: Here we go. Here's number two.
1: Number two.
0: I can't think of a second answer for this, so I think this is the only answer. Where you go?
1: I'm a fruit, a bird, and a person. What am I?
0: I'm a fruit, a person, and a bird.
1: Exactly. What am I?
0: 07486. Yes, 0748. I can think of 07486 893 247.
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4: 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Belfast 89.
0: The Detroit Dogs. Sorry, I meant to say, I've started up beforehand. This day, sadly, the singer of this band died in 2008. The band was the Detroit Spinners, and they had this as a number one and a number two single.

0: You see, I'm a big enough man to admit when I got it wrong. Yeah, I'm big enough to admit that. I said that that was because the lead singer Pervis Jackson died, unfortunately. And I got it completely wrong, because that's the Detroit Spinners I was talking about, who I'll be playing later on. That was the Detroit Emeralds. Mm-hmm. I got completely messed up, which is not unusual for a person of my age, or indeed for a person of my mental capabilities. So we're going to do it. You've got a nice story there. After all of the talk about the Scots in the World Cup, exactly, you've got an interesting story here. Where you go?
1: Yes, this story is, for the first time in a long, long time, I'll tell you that in a minute, was the World Bagpipe Contest.
0: Yes.
1: Owned by Scots over the years.
0: Yes.
1: Altogether. But after its football team's lacklustre World Cup campaign, Scotland has suffered even more misery.
0: Oh, no, no, no.
1: Because they lost out in the World Bagpipe Competition.
0: No.
1: Yes.
0: No, Scotland didn't lose.
1: Thousands of the world's best pipers and drummers descended on Glasgow Green from as far afield as Australia, New Zealand, Oman, Malaysia, and Germany.
0: Now, shock me. Who won it?
1: Who won it? Have a guess.
0: No, I don't want to guess. Go on.
1: It was a Canadian band.
0: No.
1: That ultimately crowned the winners at the World Pipe Band Competition.
0: Well, Canada's not, as long as it's not the USA.
1: Well, it marks the first time a group outside the UK has lifted the trophy in 16 years.
0: Oh,
1: with Scottish bands having won the past two contests. But the photograph in the paper has one of the Canadian players, and he's roaring and shouting because
0: well done, Canada.
1: Exactly.
0: On this day in 2012, talking about America and all things like that, this singer and songwriter sadly died at 73. His name was Scott McKenzie, and you might know him by this track.

0: Scott McKenzie, of course, and San Francisco, the Summer of Love, 1967. I remember when it first came out, when we first heard of the expression. Hippies and I decided, I was only about 10 years old at the time, but of course, I wanted to be a hippie. And I was so hippie at that time, okay? So, all of that. You've got a couple of more 18s, because today being the 18th of August, you've picked out things to do with the number 18.
1: And, of course, a golf course has 18 holes. And the iconic satirical war novel Catch 22 by Joseph Heller.
0: Indeed.
1: Originally entitled Catch 18.
0: That's right, I remember that, yes.
1: You remember that? The novel's name was changed at the last minute to avoid confusion with another novel on the theme of war called Myla 18.
0: Right.
1: And one of Shakespeare's most commonly quoted sonnets is Sonnet 18, which includes the popular line, "Shall I compare thee to a summer's day?"
0: Yes. Absolutely. Yes. You've got everything. One more.
1: Some groups of neo-Nazis use the number 18...
0: Combat 18.
1: ...to refer to Adolf Hitler. The connection between the two comes down to numerology.
0: That's right.
1: With 1 representing A and 8 representing H being the first and eighth letters of the alphabet.
0: See, you're just brilliant. Oh, on this day in 1987, Philip Rush of New Zealand set a record for... I can't believe this. A triple crossing of the English Channel. He crossed over the English Channel 3 times, I'm assuming non-stop, with a time of 28 hours 21 minutes.
1: Oh my goodness.
0: Incredible. It was 10 hours faster than the first man who did it. So he wasn't the first. Lots of people done, but this guy set a record in doing it in 28 hours and 21 minutes. That's pretty incredible, I have to say. On this day was also the birthday of 1930 of an American pop singer, 1930. His name was Johnny Preston, and this was his number one single, called Running Bear.

0: not sure if they could make that song today. It's a bit strange. Okay, at that time, I suppose we said, though, that was Johnny Preston with a track called Running Bear, because he was born this day in 1930. We're going to go up to news in about a couple of minutes, but not before we give the quiz question again.
1: The quiz question
0: number two is,
1: I'm a fruit, a bird, and a person. What am I?
0: I'm a fruit,
1: a person,
0: and a
1: I'm a fruit, a bird, and a person.
0: What am I?
1: Yes, what am I?
0: Some people give an answer. We'll talk about that later. Okay. 07486893247. But you've got three quick dad jokes.
1: Three quick dad jokes. What do you call a man hiding in a pile of leaves?
0: I don't know. What do you call a man hiding in a pile of leaves?
1: Russell.
0: Go on.
1: What do you call an exploding monkey?
0: An exploding monkey.
1: An exploding monkey.
0: There you go.
1: Yeah.
0: Yeah.
1: What do you call an exploding monkey?
0: Give us the answer.
1: I'll give you the answer. A baboon.
0: Oh, baboon. Okay, one more.
1: My husband didn't like my fruit jokes, so I had to let that man go.
0: Right. Okay, no more. We'll do some more later, okay? We're going to go up to news at 3 o'clock, and then we've got another hour of this. But to take us there, brilliant track, one of my favourites from the 1970s. The band is Lindisfarne. The track is Meet Me on the Corner. See you after news at 3 o'clock.

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1: From the Sky News Centre at 3. An investigation started into what caused the private helicopter to crash in Greece, killing a British couple on honeymoon. The pilot of the aircraft, carrying Alex Cromie and Marie Airbauer, also died on the island of Sifnos last night. The Foreign Office says it's supporting their families. Andy Burnham says the UK is providing support so Ukraine can defend itself and will be there in its hour of need. The Prime Minister has been responding to the Kremlin threatening consequences for Britain reportedly arming Kyiv with drones to strike deep inside Russia. Our Moscow correspondent Ivor Bennett says that's viewed as an escalation.
2: So not just Russian positions in occupied Ukraine, but now also targets within Russian territory. And that's always been seen politically as a distinction, politically more serious.
1: One person has died and hundreds are ill because of a salmonella outbreak. Health officials say it could be linked to eggs from outside the UK. Babies and people as old as 90 have been struck down by the food poisoning bug. There are calls for an overhaul of how the government deals with children seen as potential terror threats. England's Children's Commissioner says some youngsters who appear obsessed with extreme violence aren't getting the help they need because they don't meet specific criteria for the Prevent programme. Dame Rachel D'Souza says too many are simply being referred back to schools without enough support. Greater Manchester's former Chief Constable Sir Peter Fahey backs changes.
3: Particularly young people being referred who don't really have an ideological basis for what they are, what they're doing. And that means they fall outside of Prevent, and the Children's Commissioner is right to call for a much wider programme.
1: South East Water's been ordered to make improvements. It's warning customers in Kent to use supplies for essential purposes only, with levels in drinking storage tanks now critically low. And Pakistan captain Babar Azam is out of tomorrow's first test with England. He picked up a finger injury in practice last week. That's the latest. I'm Charlie.

0: Tell 'em by Billy Davis, starting off the second hour of the Double L Show here on Belfast 89. And I'm glad to say that is the Double L Show today. Last week we had only just me. I was the single L, Louis. But today we've got
1: Libby,
0: who's the second L on the show. And we're very happy with that. We've still got the quiz question going for those of you who are following it. I have got one answer. Hold on, see if I can find out the name of the person. I love this. All we've got is Fifi. I think that's lovely. Fifi.
1: Yes, Fifi's lovely.
0: The Frenchman, Fifi Lafon. Oh, yeah, anyway. But he or she, I'm not sure which, have given us an answer. The quiz question was,
1: I'm a fruit, a bird, and a person. What am I?
0: 07486 893 247. We, of course, deal with birthdays on this show as well. We have one there that I got wrong. Okay, only you told me and I didn't believe you. But
1: that's true.
0: But it was right. And it is?
1: Victoria Coren Mitchell.
0: And I don't know why I got that wrong, because I fancy her.
1: I was watching her last night.
0: Oh.
1: She hosts Only Connect.
0: Oh, if anybody can do Only Connect, they are genius. They are impossible.
1: Absolutely.
0: Impossible. Mind you, that's not to say she automatically knows it, but I've seen her on Have I Got News For You as well. Oh.
1: I know, she's a
0: very lucky man, David Mitchell. But something you told me about her I didn't know.
1: That she's a professional poker player.
0: I never knew that.
1: Yes.
0: If I was up against her, I think she could be quite disarming.
1: Well, apparently she's brilliant. She's won the title many, many times before.
0: She has.
1: Yeah.
0: And she's married to
1: David
0: Mitchell.
1: Yes.
0: Lucky man. Anyway, no, I do like
1: I think she's very clever.
0: Yeah. Oh, Fifi's writing here, so maybe an answer. I'm assuming it's a female, but you never know these things. I'm prepared to be just assuming anything. Okay, so Fifi has given an answer. I'm not going to say whether they got it right or not, okay, but certainly we'll give the answer in the moment. Talking of birthdays as well, this lady was born in 1939. Her name, she was a rhythm and blues singer called Maxine Brown, and this was originally, I think, a record written, or the actual, sorry, not a record, a song written by Carole King, I think, or Jerry Goffin, I'm not sure, but it's brilliant. Maxine Brown, and Oh No, Not My Baby.

0: Maxine Brown, and not my baby. She was born this day in, let me see if I can find it, yes, 1939. I think that was later a hit for Rod Stewart, if I'm not mistaken. But anyway, I can't remember who the hit was for later, but she was certainly one of the first. She had the hit with Oh No, Not My Baby. Fifi's just written in. She says, because I can't say she now, because Fifi says, sorry guys, I was driving. She says, and I'm most certainly female. Good afternoon to the two L's. Thank you very much, Fifi. You did give us an answer to the quiz. The quiz question was,
1: I'm a fruit, a bird, and a person. What am I?
0: 07486 893 247. On this day in 1966, 18th of August 1966, Paul Jones left Mumford Man just as this track was climbing the US charts. He was replaced by the singer Mike Dabo, who would take over lead vocals on the band's next hit, The Mighty Quinn. I think by now you should know what I'm talking about. This is Mumford Man, and this track was just released as he left, Pretty Flamingo.

0: Pretty Flamingo by Manfred Mann. As I say, we're coming on with a quiz. Just got an answer here from Paul Rosetta. I'm assuming, well, if it's not your second name, then maybe it's where you're from. Paul Rosetta's given us an answer. He's given an answer to the quiz. He's not going to tell you whether you're right or not, Paul. The quiz question, of course, again was...
1: I'm a fruit, a bird, and a person. What am I?
0: And talking of things wonderful... Gail has just written in. Haven't heard for a while, Gail. Also, that's interesting. Gail. Haven't heard from Chesapeake John.
1: No, funny.
0: John McCracken was saying that you've moved house. John, I hope you're still listening.
1: Yeah.
0: I know you've moved house, he said, now, so do get in contact with us. But Gail says, happiness, hello, happiness, and the most lovely Libby. She never says to me the most lovely. Anyway, good to hear you back again, Libby. She says, I've escaped work today and I'm in my other happy place, Newcastle, listening to my favourite radio station. Oh, thank you. She says, so don't ruin it by gurning about the weather or the noise outside. You're windy. She's not talking about being windy. She's talking about the windy. Whole total different meaning. No, not going to complain about gurning. If they're down in Newcastle, if you're in a caravan or anything, I hope you're having a good time, Gail.
1: That's okay. Where I grew up, in Newcastle.
0: Well, there you go. You see, all good people come from Newcastle. On this day, in 1962, this band... released their first hit. The band was Peter, Paul and Mary, and If I Had a Hammer.

0: There you go, Peter, Paul and Mary. You said that's one of your favorites as well.
1: I did.
0: If I Had a Hammer, Peter, Paul and Mary, and it was their first hit, was released this day in 1962. The quiz question still is...
1: I'm a fruit, a bird and a person.
0: As I told you, some people have already phoned in, Fifi being one. But also, just want to say, from Raymond... has also given us an answer, okay? So we'll keep it going for a couple of moments. Going to give you, I'll give you the answer and the third one after this next track. This day in 1956, this man released a double A-side. It reached number one in the charts and stayed there for 11 weeks, which was a record for a single release. The artist, Elvis Presley. The track, Don't Be Cruel, and the B-side,
2: You Ain't.

0: Elvis Presley, and of course Hound Dog. I'm sure you're all dancing to that. But they get say lots of answers coming in. The quiz question was:
1: I'm a fruit, a bird, and a person. What am I?
0: And the answer was
1: a kiwi.
0: Yep.
2: Yes.
0: Simple enough. Everybody got it right. Kiwi, so there's no problem.
1: Fruit.
0: Okay. Third question. The final question.
1: Okay. I'm a five-letter word, and I become shorter when you add two letters to me.
0: Okay. One more time.
1: I'm a five-letter word, and I become shorter when you add two letters to me. What am I?
0: 07486-893-247.
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5: All the music, you'll ever need.
0: Happy birthday to Dennis Elliott, in case you don't know who it is. He was born this day in 1950, and he was a drummer with this English-American rock band. They had lots of hits, but this is perhaps their best known, okay? It was 1985. I Want to Know Where Love Is.

0: And that's the title, of course. And the band was Foreigner. And I'm playing that because on this day in 1950, Dennis Elliott, the drummer with the band, was born this day, 18th of August 1950. Brian in the taxi has just phoned up to say he missed what the answer was for this last quiz question. So the last quiz question, the last one, not the one currently going, the last one was, we want to know a name of a bird.
1: A fruit, a bird, and a person.
0: Yes, and the answer, of course, was...
1: a kiwi.
0: And, Brian, in case you missed it, because you may have missed the next question is...
1: I'm a five-letter word, and I become shorter when you add two letters to me. I'm a five-letter word, and I become shorter when you add two letters to me.
0: What am I? 07486 89 3247. I have to say it quickly. Okay, a couple of Beatles stories I have here. One is that on this day in 1962, Ringo Starr made his debut with the Beatles. At the, believe it or not, where he made the debut was the Horticultural Society dance in Bergen Head. Okay, having had a 2-hour rehearsal preparation, this was the first appearance of the Beatles, as the world would come to know them, as in John, Paul, George, and Ringo. But also on this day, much, much later, in 1982, okay, 18th of August 1982, the city of Liverpool named four streets after the Fab Four. Okay, one was John Lennon Drive, mm-hmm. one was Paul McCartney Way, one was George Harrison Close, and the fourth one was Ringo Starr Drive.
1: Very
0: so
1: good.
0: They're all in Liverpool, but you've got an interesting story and an interesting picture right in front of you.
1: Yeah, it's like a copy of the original, where you remember the Beatles stars
0: walked across
1: Abbey Road.
0: Yeah, on the zebra crossing.
1: On the zebra crossing. And they have, you know, the whole thing has been set up like...
0: These actors?
1: Actors,
0: or
1: yes.
0: Yeah.
1: But the four of them are there, John, Paul, Ringo and...
0: And George.
1: And they get back to Abbey Road. But I'm just
0: and they recreated the whole thing.
1: They recreated the whole thing. Isn't but if you look at this picture that I have torn out of a newspaper, it's incredible the lengths that they've gone to. You know, there's John Lennon with the beard and the white suits.
0: So they absolutely want to recreate
1: George,
0: it perfectly.
1: I mean, it's absolutely amazing.
0: Well, I think we have to honour it then, okay?
1: With a
0: particular track that comes from the Abbey Road album. And I don't know anybody who doesn't like this, and all sorts of versions of it. Okay. Oh, just got Joe Burrows. He's given us an answer to the quiz question. But this is the Beatles, and here comes the sun.

0: Oh, fantastic. Here comes the Sun by the Beatles from the Fantastic Four. And just talking of the Fantastic Four, you've got another Fantastic Four from
1: Absolutely.
0: The weekend. They're brilliant.
1: There she is, Amy Hunt.
0: She does it so well.
1: I know. She's got the goals for the 100 metres, the 200 metres, the 400 metre relay, and the 400 mixed relay.
0: There were two female presenters on this morning in Sky News, or yesterday, and they were going, how does she do it? She makes it look so easy. And it says, she just comes off and looks like, my makeup's a little bit smudged. She's just fabulous.
1: She looks amazing.
0: I know.
1: She really does.
0: It's like, just nothing to her.
1: I know.
0: Fabulous force.
1: Yeah,
0: so well
1: done. She
0: wasn't
1: big-headed or anything.
0: No,
1: when she was
0: she's brilliant. So
1: she was.
0: Fantastic
1: great.
0: Four.
1: Good
0: well
1: watching.
0: Done. Well, just want to say before we go any further, I forgot to mention, sorry, Kerry, I forgot to mention that you also gave us the answer to the last quiz question, which was Kiwi. Well, you gave us that, and I forgot to mention that. Also got an answer to the quiz question for today. I'm not going to say whether it's real or not, or correct or not, from Joe Burrows. So we've got a few more. The quiz question is, we've only got a little bit more time. The quiz question is,
1: I'm a five-letter word, and I become shorter when you add two letters to me.
0: What am I? Okay. Or correct or not, from Joe Burrows. So we've got a few more. The quiz question is, we've only got a little bit more time. The quiz question is,
1: I'm a five-letter word, and I become shorter when you add two letters to me.
0: What am I?
1: What am I?
0: What am I? Okay. Talking about Here Comes the Sun, let's see what it's going to do.

So it's going to be sticky again. It's going to be warm and wet. Let's look at what it's going to do for Thursday, Saturday, in case you're wondering about the weekend. Fresh conditions, northerly winds with scattered showers at times on Sunday. A lot of brighter and sunny weather, particularly towards the weekend. So it'll be all right, all in all, I think, yeah? This band, very popular. 1979, this was a number hit, number one for them. We're talking about Chic and a band and a track called Good Times, which of course you have here in Belfast 89. Oh, isn't that such a crass

0: Good Times by Chic. Just funny, I love their musicianship, I just find it a bit boring. But there you go, Good Times by Chic. Also got an answer from Bran, from Bran and the Taxis, giving us an answer. We've got a couple of, one more track before we give you the answer. But to take us there, talking about birthdays on this day, sadly, in 1950, sorry, I can't remember when it happened. Oh yes, it was 2009, suddenly this man left us. But he was born back in 1952. He was known for lots of things. He was a great actor and a great singer, okay? But he's known in this case because of a single and a film he starred with Wendy Fraser. He died sadly on September the 14th, 2009. In case you're wondering who I'm talking about, fabulous man, okay? He was star of a film called Dirty Dancing.
1: Exactly.
0: And this was the title track, and I think lots of women swooned at him. We're talking about
1: absolutely.
0: Patrick Swayze.
1: Yeah.

0: Bill Medley and Jennifer Watts. The people singing the song. But I think everybody remembers it for the dancing of Patrick Swayze. He was born this day in 1952. He died sadly on September the 14th, 2009. And I think you remember him as well, don't you, Libby? You remember him. Okay,
1: yes,
0: we're going to give an answer. Did some other people, Joe Burrows, give us an answer? Barry, our friend Barry, has just written in to say hello to us.
1: Good.
0: But also
1: Hi,
0: we
1: Barry.
0: Had, as I say, Bran in the taxi. Okay, the quiz question was...
1: Was, I'm a five-letter word and I become shorter when you add two letters to me.
0: Okay.
1: What am I?
0: Now, Joe Burrows, give us an answer. It's not quite right. He said the answer is shorter.
1: Shorter.
0: No, but that's not the answer, okay? He also says Joe Burrows in turf, whatever that means. The actual answer was?
1: Short.
0: Just short. And
1: short.
0: You add the ER and become shorter.
1: Yeah.
0: You see? Very simple. Dead easy.
1: Simple.
0: Dead easy when you know how. Talking of which, then, you've got to do the dad jokes before you go.
1: Why is moon rock tastier than earth rock?
0: I don't know. Why is moon rock tastier than earth rock?
1: It's a little meteor. My doctor's just told me to turn around. Now I can't see where I'm driving.
0: Okay.
1: I visited my friend at his new house. He told me to make myself at home, so I threw him out. I hate visitors.
0: Right, okay. Yes. Fair enough. You're ready to go. We'll see you again next week.
1: We'll see you next week, yes.
0: And have a good weekend.
1: Thank
0: Do
1: you.
0: Do lots of things.
1: Yes.
0: I'm glad to see you back.
1: Thank you very much indeed. And love to everybody.
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0: 89.3. This is the mistake I made earlier on when I said the Detroit Emeralds and about sadly the singer died this day in 2008. I meant this band is where I should have been playing. Purvis Jackson died on this day in 2008. What we're talking about, the Detroit Spinners.

And the Titlers. Thank you very much. Nick Sly, PC Force. The Detour Spinners and Working My Way Back to You. On this day in 1973, this lady scored her second US number one single with this. It made a complete change in her career. After her acting success in Lady Sings the Blues. We're talking about Diana Ross, of course. And Touch Me in the Morning.

Touch Me in the Morning. Okay, on this day in 1945, night was the birthday of this lady. Her name was Barbara Harris, and she was a singer with this band. They had the 1965 US No. 2 single, and this is it, The Toys and Lover's Concerto.

The toys. A Lover's Concerto. Goodness me. Don't like that. Just started to finish the show, okay? Jimmy Ruffin. What Becomes of the Broken Hearted? Could be the theme tune for this show, I suppose. Stand by after this, 4 o'clock. Mervyn McCaughey taking you all the way home with Drive Time. Information about where to go, the weather, traffic reports, and of course some great tunes. But before that, as I say, Jimmy Ruffin.

Jimmy Ruffin and What Becomes of the Brokenhearted. Thank you very much for your company today, and glad Libby's back. Gladly we're back on course again to say standby for Merv McGaughey coming up after the news. Sorry, I'm disappearing off the track there. Coming up after the news at 4 o'clock, going to take you all the way through until 7 with Drive Time. And we're just going to finish off with an absolute classic. All the time we have that here on Belfast 89 FM, or just Belfast 89 as it's known. Hope you'll be back with us next Tuesday from 2 to 4 for the Double L Show. I'll leave you with Roxy Music.

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2: From the Sky News Centre at 4. The UK government insists it'll stand by Kyiv after Moscow warned of consequences over British drones being used in Ukrainian strikes on Russia. Prime Minister Andy Burnham says Russia and Ukraine aren't just fair weather friends. Former Army Captain Patrick Bury says the move to supply the drones would have been seen as a calculated risk. He explains how Russia could respond.
3: We'll see the continuation, I would have thought, of sabotage, arson operations. Targeting British ships is another one. Cyber attacks, as we've seen. Logistics, as we've seen. And further influence operations, which are happening all the time. So there may well be some surprises in there, but so far there's a playbook.
2: A British couple on honeymoon in Greece have been killed in a helicopter crash. The aircraft carrying Alex Cromie and Marie Herbert came down shortly after takeoff from the island of Sifnos last night. The Greek pilots also died. Mark Zuckerberg is expected to give evidence in a big trial in the US examining whether Meta's social media platforms harm children. Four states claim Facebook and Instagram were deliberately designed to keep young people hooked. Meta rejects that and insists it's proud of its protections. Our reporter Tom Clark has some estimates on how much this could cost Mr. Zuckerberg.
4: Potential damages from such a large case involving so many states is enormous. Meta's lawyers saying it could cost them up to $1.4 trillion. There's a plaintiff in the case saying damages are more likely to be in the region of about $200 billion. You know, even for a company like Meta, that is a lot of money.
2: Andy Burnham says he's not embarrassed about texting someone impersonating Donald Trump's chief of staff. The Prime Minister says no sensitive information was given and he reported it when he became suspicious. Meanwhile, Donald Trump says there are no talks planned with Iran as the US naval blockade remains in place. The President says the Strait of Hormuz is open and operating. And a water company has been told to improve as customers call the handling of supply issues shocking. Southeast Waters urging households in Kent to use supplies for essential reasons only. That's the latest. I'm Charlie.
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6: Road users are advised that the traffic signals at the junction of the Monkstown Road and Jordanstown Road are currently all out. Police are asking that you approach with caution. The A12 Westlink approaching York Street is busy, as is leaving the M2 at the Nelson Street off slip. At the airports, Belfast City Airport, Aer Lingus, the 25-7 Birmingham flight is now due at 28. The Aer Lingus 840 flight from Southampton has been cancelled. And the 5-9 Aer Lingus flight from Birmingham is now due at 9:30.
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Good afternoon. How are you? I hope you're well today. It's Tuesday Drive Time with Mervyn right through until 7 o'clock. Hope you can stay as long as you can. Many thanks to Louis and Libby for the last couple of hours. Libby is the queen of the dad jokes. What have we got today? Well, it's National Pinot Noir Day, and Mervyn is celebrating already. And it's National Mail Catalogue Day. Remember back in the days when there was Freeman's and Janet Kay and Kay's? And you could order your stuff and then pay it over, I don't know, was it 40 weeks or 20 weeks or whatever? I don't know if they still exist or not. Anyway, 13 days to the next bank holiday, 68 days to the clocks go back, 74 to Halloween, 130 to Boxing Day. And I know you've written it down, but it's only 182 days to my birthday. We've also got some food spottings today. We've got our wee question of the day. In the next hour, we've got our advert words. In the final hour, everybody has got a husky name. Will we find out what your husky name is and mine? And Takeover Tuesday is a woman that is going to blow our ears off. So it's really good to have you along today. Thank you for choosing Belfast 89.

So our wee question of the day is butter or margarine? You remember back in the day they were talking about sort of healthy margarines and things like Flora and Vitalite and all that, and then there was other ones which were sort of, I think, made for bacon, like was a Blue Band or something like that there. So here, if you had the choice, are you putting butter on your little scone or are you putting margarine? Now, would you describe yourself as a morning person? Oh, you would? Okay. Well, apparently morning people are more prepared for the day after waking up early. They get busy. They can't start their morning without coffee. And they published a list of signs to make you think, are you a morning person? Morning people apparently pack lunches the night before. They smile at strangers on the commute. They reply to messages before 7:30. Is 7:30 even a time? Anyway, apparently if you're a morning person, you fling back the curtains the moment you get up. You make a fresh pot of coffee every morning. You check the weather and plan your outfit. Oh, I do that all the time. You feel most productive in the morning hours. You love the sound of birdsong. Aye. You make your bed. But you know the top thing? The top of the list? 55% of people who claim they are morning people do this. They open the windows. So I'm looking for butter or margarine is your go-to choice for a little spread. And if you want to add on, yeah, I'm a morning person, add that on to your message as well.

You see, if the morning sort of happened around about maybe 1 o'clock, I think I'd be a morning person. Who have I heard from? Donna, Elsa and Aileen have been in touch. Afternoon, Mervyn. Afternoon, girls. How are you? And they're going to be tuned in for the next couple of hours for some great music in the show. Oh, thank you very, very much. Gail's been on. Gail says, good afternoon, Mervyn. Good afternoon, Gail. How are you? Hope you're well, girl. She says, butter all the way. Oh, put it on an inch thick. And she says, I thought you meant meal, as in M-A-L-E order catalogue. She's away in one today. And she says the old ears pricked up there. I'm sure they did. Carl's just come in. He says, hi, Mervyn. Hi, Carl. How are you? He says, I've got doctor's orders. He says, I've to reduce my dose of happy radio from 4 to 3 times a week starting next week. Oh, no. You must have went to the same doctor as me, because you know something? He's cut me down to 3 days a week next week as well. I hope it's the same 3 days as you. And she says, I've gone back to butter. Good for you. Wait to see who's on the other screen. Oh, it has to be Kerry, Moses and Robin. She says, evening, marvellous Mervyn. Evening, gorgeous Kerry. How are you, darling? She says, we'll miss your good self on Mondays. Oh, Justin's back. Justin, I'll keep you happy. Yeah, just Tuesday, Wednesdays and Thursdays. Are you coming back to Sundays? Nah. She's looking forward to the show. She's asked for a little song. And she's saying hello to anybody else who's listening that knows Kerry, Moses and Robin.

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1: 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All the

Joe's been in touch. Afternoon, Joe. Good to hear from you. Joe's going for butter. Charlie's been on. Charlie, hello. Welcome to the show. He's going for butter as well. Francis, hello to you. Thanks for your lovely message and your comments. Butter for Francis. Diane, hello, welcome. And Diane's going for butter as well. Angela's going for butter. Angela, how's it going today? Let me have a look. Here, Angela, you're looking mighty fine today. And so our wee question of the day is, what are you spreading? Are you going to spread butter or are you going to spread margarine? Now, I was walking around, I had the dogs out this morning. We were walking around Lower Loch Earn, and I was looking at the boats, some big boats, some wee boats, some new boats, some... I wasn't going to hear that thing. But you know what I saw? One of the boats was called Unsinkable 2. And that got me thinking, what happened to the first one? Anyway, you see, if you've got builders working at your house, just watch them, okay? Because in the papers today, builders that were fixing up a house were amazed to uncover a haul of gold bars and coins. They've been valued at 7.6 million quid. They were fixing a pipe in this house where they discovered this whole lot of gold. Imagine forgetting about that. Anyway, the owner apparently has 5 years to claim the gold, which is being held by police. So straight after the show today, I'm going to make a claim. Up and coming after Tina Charles, we've got that very latest weather forecast straight in from the Met Office today.

0: all the classics, weather, traffic and travel. It's Mervyn. It's Mervyn on Belfast 89.
1: Oh, I'm not liking this weather forecast. Oh, it's going to remain cloudy with some showers clearing up overnight. Tomorrow is going to be a cloudy and damp start with some heavy showers. Then they're going to be slow moving with some thunder. Maximum temperature tomorrow, 18 degrees. Oh. Looking at the roads, it's the usual couple of spots. The West Link approaching York Street and the M2 exit at Nelson Street.
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1: Big Toe's been on. Big Toe afternoon. Big Toe wanted me to play some Queen for everybody who is heading home. Bye.

Oh, scared the wits of me. We're still here. We're still here. I was reading a story. In fact, I'll tell you the story now. This is why I wasn't paying attention. A monkey. Now, you see in your travels, maybe you've been out and about, walking or skiing or dancing along the footpath. Have you ever come across a monkey? You haven't? Oh. Well, a monkey has returned to his Highland home after escaping from an enclosure. Oh, go you, monkey. Search teams were looking for a young male Japanese macaque called Luca. He escaped from the Highland Wildlife Park near Aviemore. The Royal Zoological Society of Scotland said he had returned of his own accord. So you know something, there's a poor wee monkey. He's caged up all the time. He escapes, he goes into the big bad world and he thinks, oh, I'm better off at home. Ted Johnson's put on. Ted Johnson, the barber extraordinaire. You see, if you need a short back and sides or anything else done, go and see our Ted. He says, hey, Mervyn. Hey, Ted, how you doing? And he said he was listening to some great tunes on Saturday. Oh, are you? Oh, okay. And Ted says he's going for golden cow butter all day. And he says that other muck just leaves the toast wet and it would put you off a clean off a butter digestive. Oh, here, you're right, man. So our wee question of the day is butter or margarine? What are you going for on anything you might be, I don't know, buttering? What I was going to say, coming up in the next hour, we've got our advert words. We'll see how you're going with that. And then it's Takeover Tuesday. It's a female artist. Oh, some brilliant tunes. If you just tuned in, it's Tuesday Drive Time with Mervyn. You're most welcome. If there is a little song you'd like to hear, you know all the usual ways to get in touch. Thank you for producer Mark. He put some songs onto the system for me at the weekend. One of them was this here. Bon Jovi on Belfast 89, Living on a Prayer. What's

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Joe's been in touch. Joe, thanks for the information. I will pass it on. Joe's telling me his grandmother is 94 and she doesn't even need glasses. He says she just drinks straight from the bottle. Oh, cheers, Joe. Anyway, what have I seen when I'm out looking in the wee shop shelves? Limited edition. You know the way that always catches my eye. Costa coffee maple hazel latte sachets. Oh, lovely, lovely, lovely. I saw those in Tesco. Walkers have brought out a couple of new flavours. They're in their wavy cut range, and otherwise they're crinkle crisps. They've got Leon Perrins Worcester sauce, and they've got wavy cut sticky teriyaki. If you see those, I saw those in Sainsbury's. But the favourite thing on my list so far, you know those after 8 mints you get that you can eat sort of any time of the day, and nobody'll tell on you. They've got brand new orange ones out. They're dark chocolate, but in the middle is orange. Oh, they look amazing. And according to one person I was speaking to who had them before, the orange flavour is super strong. Ah, as you would know it, there's a box of those sitting in my little cupboard at home. I've heard from Michael over in Liverpool, our adopted Scouser, how are you, our kid? And he says, I listen to your show every night, and Michael, I really appreciate that. And I wanted to hear something by Billy Joel.

Billy Joel for Michael in Liverpool. Katrina's been on. Katrina says, good afternoon, my chum. Good afternoon, chum S. How are you? Here, she's been a busy girl. She's just tuned in. She was painting her son's skirting board and doors. Oh, mercy save us. And she says, I've had enough for today. You're just right. It's what, 12 minutes to 5? Enough is enough. And she says, the only good thing I got to listen to Simply Red. Oh, is that a wee hint? Do you want me to put a wee bit of Simply Red in? I know, surely. I'll do that for you. You know what got me thinking when I was listening to that there? Because I was in my coffee house of choice today. Oh, I had a lovely black coffee. Anyway, I digress slightly. There was this this couple, and they were sitting talking, and everything the lady said to the man, it was, oh, 100%, oh, 100%. And I thought, oh, I would love to. Anyway, and that got me wondering. You see people who say, oh, 100% instead of yes or mm-hmm or whatever. I wonder, do they offer sort of percentages for any other replies, like, oh, do you love me? Oh, 46%. Just a wee thought. Now, this is a car. If you had the money, would you do it? The first Ferrari EV. It's called the Lusa. It's been sold for £29.5 million. The retail price was $550,000, but this thing went up for auction. It's making itself the most expensive new car ever auctioned, despite a backlash over the design. It was first revealed by the Italian supercar manufacturer in May. It was sold by Sotheby's to an unnamed buyer in the United States. So here, he's bought a car that they were saying that the recommended price for it was $550,000. He sold it for £29.5 million, or in dollars, $40 million. I wonder where his brains are. It's Tuesday afternoon. It's Drive Time with Mervyn and Belfast 89.

0: Olivia Newton-John. Sam. In the next hour, we've got our advert words. And, a couple of easy ones tonight.
1: It was a moonlit night in old Mexico. I walked alone between some old adobe haciendas. Suddenly, I heard the plaintive cry of a young Mexican girl.

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1: From the Sky News Centre at 5. A British couple on honeymoon in Greece have died in a helicopter crash. The aircraft they're in came down shortly after takeoff on the island of Sifnos last night. Our reporter Barnaby Papadopoulos has more details.
2: The Greek Fire Service were first on the scene because a fire was started and they discovered the bodies of the three people on board, Alexander Cromie, Marie Ebert and Yorgos Rykos, who was the pilot. It's not clear what exactly caused this crash.
1: The couple's employers say they're shocked by what's happened to their beloved colleagues. The Foreign Office is providing consular support to their families. One person's died and more than 200 others are affected by a wave of food poisoning. Officials say the salmonella outbreak may be linked to eggs imported from outside the UK. The Prime Minister insists the UK continues to support Ukraine 100% after Moscow threatened consequences for Kyiv's reported use of British drones to strike Russian targets. The Kremlin's accused the UK of deliberately escalating the conflict, warning the deeper its involvement, the higher the price it will pay. Andy Burnham's sending this message to Russian President Vladimir Putin.
3: We are providing support so that Ukraine can defend itself, and that's been the British position all the way through this conflict. We are not fair weather friends. We will be there in Ukraine's hour of need.
1: Meta chief Mark Zuckerberg is expected to give evidence in a big trial in the US examining whether social media platforms harm children. Four US states claim Facebook and Instagram were deliberately designed to keep young people hooked. Meta rejects that. Southeast Water has been ordered to make improvements. It's warning customers in Kent to use supplies for essential purposes only, with levels in its drinking storage tanks critically low. And Paul Scholes has been given a six-month driving ban. The former England and Manchester United midfielder racked up two speeding convictions in 2 days. Last year, a court convicted him in his absence. That's the latest. I'm Charlie Mack.
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5: The West Link is currently busy from Broadway to York Street. On the M1 out of town between Junction 1 of Broadway and Junction 3 at Blacks Road. Slow going as usual on the M2 leaving in Nelson Street and on the M3 from Lagan Bridge through to D Street. At the airports, at Belfast City Airport, all of these are Aer Lingus. The 25-7 from Birmingham is now due at 20-8. The 29 from Southampton has been cancelled and the 5-9 from Birmingham is now due at 9:30.
6: Welcome back, my friends, to the show that never ends. We're so glad you could attend. Come inside, come inside.
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0: Welcome back to Tuesday Drive Time on Belfast City 9 with Marvin. Great to have you along. Oh, we've got a busy 2 hours ahead. We've got our advert words this hour. The first of them, the slogan went as good today as it's always been. What was the product they were advertising? As good today as it always been. Now, I've got a brilliant story for you. And it sort of got me thinking. You know, if you go to the pub and people buy rounds, you know the best people to go to the pub with? The Beach Boys. Round, round, get around, I'll get around. That's what they'd be singing. And you'd be saying, happy days. Well, a granddad's 57-year-old cask of whiskey. He bought it for 130 quid. It's now the oldest of its kind in existence. You know how much it's worth? He paid 130 quid. It's now worth 270,000. He's called Angus Kerr. He bought the keg of Glenroth single malt back in 1971 as an investment just before the company that made it went bust. Oh no. The barrel was filled on January the 2nd, 1969, and it's now the oldest Glenroth cask in existence. Angus was saying, when Rolls-Royce went bust, oh no, he says, I lost everything and invested in its shares. Then he says, I heard about a company in the city offering whiskey casks as an investment. I thought, if it all went wrong, at least I'll be able to drown my sorrows. That's a good way of thinking. And he says, now it's one of my best investments. So here, have you invested in the good old whiskey and you want to share with me where it might be lurking? Anyway, oh, people coming in already for our advert words. As good today as it's always been. Remember, it's Tuesday. It's the Takeover, and tonight it's a very famous lady.
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3: Love you.
0: Dionne Warwick. Katrina was on. Show me. Remember, she was saying that the only good thing about going around and painting her son's skirting boards and the doors and all the rest of that, she said, was listening to Simply Red. I thought she was giving me a wee dig, you know. So I took it as a wee dig anyway. Katrina, just for you.

0: I see small unplanned moments with family are the childhood memories we treasure the most. Watching films together, eating meals together, going on car journeys and playing games were among the top activities. The results are a reminder that it's often the everyday moments that matter the most. Would you agree with that? I've heard from Lawrence. Lawrence, afternoon, how are you? He says, great. Simon, he says that he's on his way to work and he loves the darts. Oh, we hear that's good. Joe from Lisburn's been on. Joe, afternoon, and thank you. Yeah, you've got our advert question right. Carl's been on. Carl's got it right. Sharon's been on. Good afternoon, Marvelous. Sharon, how are you? She's given me the right answer, but you know what she's telling me on her phone, the predictive text, she typed in the word and it changed it to COVID. Oh, there you go. So here, the advert went as good today as it's always been. I'm wanting to know what was that product that they were advertising.
1: Never

Joe's been in touch. Joe, yeah, you got it right. Siobhan, well done. Diane, well done. And Jeff with the G, well done. You have given me the right answer too. As good today as it's always been. Now, if you're a listener, I was saying the dog's out this morning. We're having a wee walk around Lower Locker, and it was lovely. And then went to a part where I've never been before. With lovely trees, underneath the trees it was dry, thank goodness, because it'd been raining as usual, because it's Fermanagh. But I got sort of scared, and I'll tell you what scared me. You see on the barks of some of the trees, there was JH loves LK, and there was Sam loves Kira, and there was different things carved into these trees. And you know why I got scared? There were people who I'm going to assume were in love. They went on a date, and one of them was carrying a penknife. Should it be? I looked around for bodies, but nah, couldn't see any. Just the marks in the trees.

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Now here, tell me this. What have you planned for the start of next week? Oh, you plan nothing. Do you fancy heading up to the North Coast? Oh, you do? That's all right. Because from the 22nd to the 25th of August, Ballycastle is coming alive. It's the Earl Lammas Fair. The streets are going to be bustling. There's going to be artisan markets. There's going to be traditional people selling dulce and yellow man. There's going to be live music and entertainment. You can wander through the horse village. You can browse the handmade crafts. There are entertainers. And I'm sure you can get your fortune told as well. Anyway, the Old Lammas Fair is on next week in Ballycastle. It's running from the 22nd to the 25th of August. Now, guess who I've had on the phone? You'll never guess, so I'm going to tell you. Loretta McNaughton. Loretta, how are you, my darling? Thank you so much for taking the time to write in, or to ring in. And Loretta lives on the Ormo Road, and she's asked for a little request today of Harper Valley PTA.

0: playing that for Loretta on the Ormer Road.
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0: So it's going to be mainly cloudy this evening and early tonight with some rain or showers. It's going to turn clear whenever we're having a snooze. It's going to be some heavy showers around as well. Tomorrow it's going to be a dry start, but occasional heavy showers are going to spread across most areas. Could be the chance of thunder as well. The outlook from Thursday to Saturday, fresher conditions with scattered showers at times on Thursday, a lot brighter and sunny weather, particularly towards the weekend, so that's not bad. Tomorrow we're looking at a high of 18 and a low overnight of 12. On the roads, it's all the usual spots. The West Link in both directions. The M1 out of town from Junction 1 of Broadway to Junction 3 of Blacks Road. On the M2 leaving in Nelson Street and on the M3 Leggan Bridge through to D Street.
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Bean Eater's been on. Bean Eater says puts a very good point over. He says, Mervyn, didn't know they had a lot of llamas around Ballycastle. I never did I. But do you know some of the Bean Eater? My next door neighbour has got llamas in her garden. Yeah, you're down the bottom of the garden and you look through and you see these things bouncing about the back garden. But anyway, what was I going to say? Oh, we'll do your advert words. As good today as it's always been, if you said, thought or told me, Hovis bread, you are right. Well done, well done. Here's one. Have a go at this one here. The advert went, the appliance of science. Think back. The appliance of science. That's our little advert words. What was the product they were advertising? Now, I have discovered from reading that, you see, if you go out and you want to catch a glimpse of a beaver, you use parsnips. The story is that a sweet-toothed beaver with a taste for parsnips has been caught out by his own greed. He wandered into the same trap twice. It was set by the National Trust to carry out health checks on the animals, and he seems to like going into the trap to get all the parsnips. Rangers have been trying to trap beavers in the past couple of months, tempting them in with apples and carrots and parsnips to check on their health and to microchip them. The beaver family of four was first released into the waterways back in July of 2023 to create a wildlife-rich wetland landscape. And you know something? There's now nine of them. The beavers are breeding. So our advert went, the appliance of science.

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that's one of those wee songs, you know, that makes your radio feel good inside. Beanader was on. Beanader wanted to hear a wee bit of Elkie Brooks. There you go. Our advert words. The ad went, the appliance of science. What was the product they were advertising? Now here, tell me. Are you a worrier? I'm a worrier. I worry about everything. But you see, during my worrying, like 90% of the things I worry about, they never happen. What about you? So, you know what that proves? Worrying? Yeah, it works. So I'm just going to keep on worrying for the rest of the show. Tonight, the takeover is Dionne Warwick.

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1: In Newton Abbey, coming off Longwood Road onto Church Road, the pedestrian crossing is currently all out and police are asking that you slow down and be prepared to stop and give way on till they can attend. Our advert words were the appliance of science. Who all did I hear from? Where's my little list? I heard from Simon and Elaine. Simon and Elaine, evening to you. Great to hear from you. You got it right. Carl got it right. Katrina, well done. Proud of you, girl. Sharon got it by Googling, and Alicia was honest. Joe, yes, well done. Michael, hello. You got it right. Kath of Derek or Kath. Kath recommends this certain thing. James, evening to you. You got it right. And Patrick as well. What I was talking about was a brand called Zanussi. If you said that, well done, well done.

It's Tuesday. It's Belfast 89. It's drive time. Good to have you along. The Ballad of Lucy Jordan, Marianne Faithfull. Haven't heard that in a long, long time. So here is the takeover tonight. Taking over between 6:30 and about 6:45 is Dionne Warwick. If you have a favourite song of hers, let me know and I'll see if it fits any of the ones that that I've chosen for the takeover. And we can swap them out. That's not a problem. We're also looking at your husky name. See, if you were a husky, yeah, you need to know your name. So send me in the month you were born and the first letter of your name.

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1: From the Sky News Centre at 6. A major trial is getting underway in California over claims that Meta deliberately engineered its Facebook and Instagram platforms to be addictive to children. Four American states are seeking billions of US dollars from the tech giant, which insists it's committed to supporting young people. Mary Rhodey's 15-year-old son Riley killed himself after being targeted by a scammer on Facebook Messenger.
2: This criminal was allowed to find him, lure him, and trick him for years. I've watched lobbying win over legislation. It's still cheaper to buy off politicians than to build safety into these platforms.
1: Tributes are being paid to a British couple who've been killed in a helicopter crash on honeymoon in Greece. Alex Cromie, Marie Ebert and their pilot all died when the aircraft came down after takeoff on the island of Sifnos and caught fire. The UK government insists it'll stand by Kyiv after Moscow warned of consequences over British drones being used in Ukrainian strikes deep inside Russia. Andy Burnham says Ukraine and Britain aren't just fair-weather friends. Former Army Captain Patrick Bewery explains how Russia could respond.
3: We'll see the continuation, I would have thought, of sabotage, arson operations. Targeting British ships is another one. Cyber attacks, as we've seen. Logistics, as we've seen. And further influence operations, which are happening all the time. So there may well be some surprises in there, but so far there's a playbook.
1: A fatal outbreak of salmonella could be linked to imported eggs. One person has died in the UK and more than 200 have been infected. Strikes by more than 1,500 bus drivers in protest about working in hot weather conditions have been postponed. Members of Unite, working for Arriva North London, walked out on Friday and today. And in sport, former Arsenal captain Patrick Vieira has been appointed the new head coach of Senegal. The French World Cup winner, who was born in the African nation, has been out of work since leaving Italian side Genoa last November. That's the latest. I'm Charlie Nix.
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5: Now an up-to-date look at the traffic news. Busy on the following roads. The West Link towards York Street. The M1 out of town between Junction 1 and Junction 3. Leaving the M2 at Nelson Street. And on the M3, Laggan Bridge through to D Street. And as I was saying just before the news, in Newton Abbey, coming off Longwood Road onto Church Road, the pedestrian crossing is currently all out. Police are asking that you slow down and be prepared to stop. Belfast City Airport. Port Aer Lingus 25 to 7 from Birmingham is due 20 to 8. The 8:40 Aer Lingus from Southampton has been cancelled, and the 5 to 9 from Birmingham is now due at 9:30.
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Right, welcome back to the final hour of Tuesday Drive Time with Mervyn. Currently playing our name game. Tonight we are discovering if we were a husky, what would we be called? What I need from you is the month you were born and the first letter of your name. And I'll tell you later what your husky name is. Food. We mentioned food, maybe the odd time on the dry time, just now and again. But you know, everywhere I look, food's everywhere. You know, listen to this. Everywhere in our wee phrases. Not my cup of tea. Oh, it's a piece of cake. Oh, he's the big cheese. Oh, she's full of beans. Oh, that's a bad apple. Oh, he's bound to be a couch potato. Oh, that's cheesy. Oh, and cheapest chips. Oh, I'm sure, is there any more? Nah, anyway. What do you think is the luckiest name out there? You don't need to tell me. Just have a wee think about it, and I'll tell you all about the luckiest name after the Beatles.

So it's official. What is the luckiest name out there? Now, this name has notched up more than 1.3 million wins with the People's Lottery in the past 16 years. People with this name have raked in £28 million worth of big prizes. The name? Dave. Dave is the luckiest name. John's are not far behind in the lucky winner's name league. They took more than 1.2 million prizes, nearly 27 million. And the next most common winner's names are Paul, Susan and Michael. It must

Now, you see, the next time you're out in Belfast and maybe you've brought a bottle of water from home and you've drunk it all and you're thinking, oh, I'm going to have to go and buy a bottle of water. No, you don't. Northern Ireland Water have refill stations available at the City Hall and St George's Market. So you can go, you can fill up your water bottle and you stay hydrated on the go. Other water points are at Ormo Park, Conswater Community Greenway, that's at C.S. Lewis Square, Sir Thomas and Lady Dixon Park, Woodvale Park and the Adventures Playground at the Cave Hill Country Park. So if you empty your water bottle when you're out and about, there's loads of places where you can go and fill it up for free. You know the other place I noticed one? Grand Central Station. So you never have to buy water when you're out and about.

You know what I've been researching? That little poll said that the luckiest name to have if you want to win the lottery is Dave. Now, it's maybe not practical for a lot of people to go and change their name to Dave. Or who was in second place? John. It might not suit some of the girls especially. So I've researched something. There's another way you can become lucky. Go find yourself a twin. Identical twins. One's called Alison Gibson. The other is called Julia Michael. They do everything together. You know what's happened? They're celebrating £1 million of a lottery win. They were among the first to win the new national lotteries system, where players get two chances to win on every line. So that's solved for me. I'm going on the hunt for a twin.

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3: Now, mate, do you want a wee song to sing along to? Aye, why not? I couldn't sing yesterday because Alex Quinn was in. But I was sort of humming under my breath, you know. Let's go with this one.

Oh, you're all in fine voice today. So we're looking for our husky names. So what I need from you is the month you were born and the first letter of your name, and I'll tell you what your husky name would be if you ever turn yourself into a husky, I suppose. Have you been eating out lately? Oh, you have. Was it nice? Were you sitting outside? We decided we will go to this new place at the weekend, and we decided we'd sit outside because it was quite nice. And the people who own the new restaurant had this lovely gorgeous patio heaters and all the nice things, but they had this little sign that I took a photograph of, and I'll read it to you. The sign starts off, outdoor dining notice. As much as we'd love to, we do not currently employ insect air traffic controllers. Because you're dining outdoors, occasional visits from flies and bees, mosquitoes and other tiny wing customers may occur. While we can manage the food, the drinks, the service, we unfortunately have no authority over their flight plans, landing permits or seating preferences. If an insect decides to inspect your meal, please direct any complaints to the insect itself. Management and wait staff are unable to issue warnings, suspensions or lifetime bans to members of the bug community. Thank you for your understanding, and may your meal be more appealing to you than it is to them. And I thought, you know, yeah, that sort of sums it all up. The star.

0: Belfast 89 weather.
1: So we're in for a cloudy evening. There's going to be some rain or showers. It's going to turn clear overnight, but there could be some heavy showers. Tomorrow it's going to be a dry start, but those heavy showers are going to return in places. Could also be the chance of thunder. Loud look through until Saturday. Fresher conditions, scattered showers at times on Thursday. A lot brighter and sunny weather, particularly towards the weekend. Tomorrow we're looking at a high of 18.
0: Belfast 89. It's Takeover Tuesday.
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Now here, tell me this. Do you remember a first date? Doesn't matter which one. Maybe you've had loads and loads of first dates. Well, apparently, we are now shunning traditional first dates, like a trip to the cinema. And apparently, going to the cinema is the worst first date because you just sit there and you watch the screen, you don't talk. Anyway, apparently, the thing to do on a first date, throwing an axe. Hurling weapons, apparently, is a great way to impress a potential partner, according to 8% of lovebirds. Nearly 1 in 10 would prepare to go bungee jumping. What? Paintballing? Oh, it's sore, have you been? Or crazy golf? Aye, that's a good laugh. On the first date. Just 5% of us now reckon we want to go to the movies. The poll found the most popular first date option was a meal together, followed by a coffee. Here, there's food involved. I'm with you. So here, would you agree with that? Would you want to go axe throwing, or was a cinema a good first date choice?

Judy Street. What? Judy Street. What? No, what's the name of the song? Try and keep up. After me at 7 o'clock, Alan Sheeran is here. He's ready and waiting. We are all going to the Songlands. How long will be? Probably 3 hours. So make sure you pack a little lunch, take a blanket, because could be something frosty where you're going to. Going back to our husky names, Fifi was on. Fifi, evening. Fifi's husky name would be... Winter Flurry. Oh, Gail, who claimed, I know this one, Polar Ghost. Joe was on. Joe, your husky name is Siberian Jax. Katrina would be Snowy Coda. Michelle would be Winter Miska. Sharon is Arctic Shadow. And Carl would be Frosty Che. Now, I didn't know what a Che was, so I looked it up. A Che is an extremely pretty, funny, and smart girl. They are described as one of the best people in the world, and they're extremely nice and caring. Did you know what that was a Che? Well, that's a Che. And my own would be, wait a see, Frosty Miska. So there, here, can you believe it? That is the first of our drive times for this week, over and done. Thank you very much for your company today. It wouldn't have been the same if you hadn't been there. Thanks to everybody who contacted me and joined in the wee competition things. Carl, thanks for your message. Michael over in Liverpool, thank you for your message. Can't wait to 4 o'clock tomorrow. So if you're on the road, be careful. And I'll see you tomorrow at 4. And as I was saying, stand by for Alan. And he's starting off. Oh, he's starting off with

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1: From the Sky News Centre at 7. Meta has gone on trial in the US, accused of deliberately making Facebook and Instagram addictive to children. Four states are seeking billions of dollars in damages over alleged harm to young people. Meta denies that, saying it's proud of its record of protecting teenagers. Laurie Schott lost her teenage daughter, Anna Lee, to suicide, and today read one of her journal entries outside the court in California.
2: I was sitting on my bathroom floor telling myself how much I hate myself. I look at other girls' profiles and it makes me feel worse. Nobody will love somebody as ugly and as broken as me.
1: An investigation is underway into the cause of a fatal helicopter crash in Greece, which killed a British couple and their pilot. It came down on the island of Sifnos last night. Andy Burnham says the UK won't be put off supporting Ukraine in its war with Russia. It's after Moscow threatened Britain with consequences for its drones being used in strikes deep inside Russian territory. Meanwhile, the Prime Minister insists he's not embarrassed about his exchange of messages with someone impersonating Donald Trump's chief of staff. Mr. Burnham was in contact with an unknown individual pretending to be Susie Wiles, but became suspicious after several messages and reported it. He says it was handled in the right way.
3: All politicians are, you know, receiving these pressures and these challenges, but I did everything right. There was a minimal exchange of information of zero consequence, and it was quickly reported.
1: Oil prices have risen again as Donald Trump says there are no peace talks taking place with Iran and none planned. The US president says the Strait of Hormuz is open and the blockade of Iranian ports continues. And in sports, Rodri has completed his move from Manchester City to Barcelona in a deal worth more than £65 million. The Spain midfielder signed a four-year contract after helping his country win the World Cup and being named Player of the Tournament last month. That's the latest. I'm Charlie Banks.

Shit is crazy. So am I, have to say. Let's start a crazy program. Yes, indeed. This is Alan Sheeran here in Belfast 89. Folks, you are in the Songlines, and we've got great music for you all through this evening. Here's the ELO.

Barry McManamo, Manalamo, Manamalam, Manam, himself there with Can't Smile Without You. Great old song. Great old song all together. Well, I tell you what, I finally bit the bullet. I have. I'm planning a CD library update. Can't find anything. The stuff that I know that I've had for years and years and years, and I just can't find it. It's all my own fault. I am incapable of putting things back where they're supposed to be. You know how that is. You know, they're in the car, under there, blah, blah, blah. And there's not even extreme the old days when the vinyl used to lend people CDs and all this here. That, I'm not lending anybody stuff, but it's disappearing behind the back of the seat and all this here. Anyway, we've got an IKEA thing and I've turned on the side and I'm going to be filling it up, so it will be much easier for me in the future. Anyway, if you want to make contact with us in the studio, you can email us in studio@belfast89.com. You can ring us on 0289023 8989, or text us on 0748689324 7. And of course, if you're on the app, you can send us a direct message. We'd love to hear from you. We do. Here's the Beatles.

The wonderful Beatles are on particular John Lennon singing that, and he had a reason, because he had to hide his love away at the start whenever they started to get big. Anyway, time for their first Songlander of the season. Songlander tonight is Dire Straits. I've been looking forward to this. Here's good stuff, folks. This one, I suppose Dire Straits came like a breath of fresh air. You know, we had a lot of very heavy guitar in the end of the 70s, and then all of a sudden we got this real clean kind of stripped back sound from Mark Knopfler and so on. This one is Romeo and Juliet. It was inspired by a field romance with Holly Vincent. Oh, dear me. Got to number 8 in the UK.

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another time on Belfast 89. Tonight will remain cloudy with showers in the west continuing through the evening. A few clearer spells will develop overnight, especially in the east. It's going to get wet, it's going to get wet. Minimum temperature 13 degrees. We need it. Wednesday, a cloudy and damp start with some heavy showers in the west. Showers tending to develop across the area with the risk of them becoming slow moving with some thunder. Oh, yes. I haven't had thunder in a long time. I want to get thundered at. Maximum temperatures 18 degrees C.

Rose Royce there with Is It Love You're After? Of course it is. Of course it is. Silly question. Anyway, time for another song, Lander. It is. another one from Dire Straits. This one is Brothers in Arms. It's a song I really, really like. And I really like the guitar sound on this, which is mad because whenever they were recording it, Mark Knopfler was looking for a ZZ Top sound off it, okay? And they were trying to get it and weren't able to get it. And then they got this amazing sound coming back as they were setting up the mic around the amplifier. And it was all because one of the mics was actually pointing at the floor rather than the amplifier. And that was it. That's what made the difference to this tune. I have experienced myself, actually, of discovering the most amazing acoustic sound by playing in the broom closet. It's amazing. It comes down to wee things like that. But here we are. Here we are indeed. The Dire Straits and Brothers in Arms. Sound by playing in the broom closet. It's amazing. It comes down to wee things like that. But here we are. Here we are indeed. The Dire Straits and Brothers in Arms.

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Oh, he was nice to everybody, you know. He was. Anyway, we're coming up to the top of the hour. You know the same, we've got Fleetwood Mac, the Young Rascals, and Roxy Music. On this side, Donna Summer, James Taylor, and this one from Neil Diamond. Song Blue.

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1: From the Sky News Centre at 8. Meta is facing a potential $1 trillion lawsuit in the US over allegations its sites are deliberately addictive to children. Founder Mark Zuckerberg is due to give evidence in a trial brought by four American states. Meta denies the accusation, saying it's proud of the safeguards on Facebook and Instagram. Isabel Asher-Hamilton is the UK tech editor at Politico.
2: These attorneys general, they're really going for the throat. They could potentially go for hundreds of billions of dollars in damages, and they might want to try and force some proper, like, ground-up business changes at Meta in terms of what features it can offer to children.
1: An investigation is underway into what caused a private helicopter to crash on a Greek island, killing a British couple on honeymoon. The pilot also died when the aircraft came down shortly after takeoff. The Prime Minister says the UK will be there in Ukraine's hour of need. Moscow is warned of consequences, with British drones reportedly being used to help Kyiv strike deep inside Russia. Premier League Chief Executive Richard Masters believes FIFA pressed the self-destruct button with Gianni Infantino's controversial World Cup investment plans. The proposal to sell a stake in a new company controlling the commercial and ticketing rights to FIFA competitions was eventually abandoned after fierce opposition. Masters has backed the FA's decision to withdraw support for the president and says football now needs a leader capable of uniting the game.
3: We obviously support the FA's position on Gianni, which is withdraw their support for him. And I think that's the right decision. We support it.
4: So you believe there should be a new FIFA president?
3: Yeah, I do. And world football needs a strong FIFA making good, strong decisions. And I think this was a significant own goal.
1: More of us have been eating picky bits for dinner during the summer's heatwave. Data from World Panel shows shopping baskets in July contained more chilled picnic and finger food. And Madonna's the top contender at this year's MTV Video Music Awards. She has 11 nominations in categories including Artist and Song of the Year, Best Collaboration and Cinematography. That's the latest. I'm Charlie Max.

Love and Nile Fleetwood Mac track, Don't Stop. Yes, indeed. This is Alan Sheeran here on Belfast 89. Folks, you are in the Songlands, and we got great music for you all through the evening. Here's Groovin' by the Young Rascals.

Music there, love is the drug. It is indeed. Right, tell you what, I was wandering around Ballymena at the weekend, as I sometimes do, and wandering into the wee second-hand shops and so forth, and oh goodness me, I found a treasure trove of really old country and western stuff. Now, not Tommy Wynette, Dolly Parton old, no. This is from the 1920s through to the 50s. Prairie Ramblers, Roy Rogers and D.L. Evans, Tex Williams, Ferlin Husky. Oh, I'm off down another rabbit hole. Another bloody rabbit hole. There you go. Listen, if you want to make contact with us in the studio, you can email us on studio@belfast89.com. 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Or if you're on the app, send us a direct message. We'd love to hear from you.

George McRae there really takes me back to disco days. That Rock Your Baby. Right, time for another song, Lander, another one from Dire Straits. This is Walk of Life. It is indeed. Now, this one got the number 7 in the US. It was our last top 10 hit, okay? But it was also the biggest commercial hit in the UK. Got to number 2. Sultan of Swing itself only got to number 8, folks. So there you go. So this is their big one, technically.

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The Eagles there. Harry's is coming next. You're nothing like a real thing.

And it's weather time on Belfast 89. Tonight will remain cloudy with showers in the west continuing through the evening. A few clearer spells will develop overnight, especially in the east. Minimum temperature 13 degrees. Say Wednesday. Wednesday. No change. A cloudy and damp start, with some heavy showers in the west. Showers tending to develop across the area, with the risk of them becoming slow moving with some thunder and lightning, hopefully. Maximum temperature is 18 degrees C.

Susan, beware of the devil. Right, and it's time for another song, lad, or another one, folks. Not a great one from Dire Straits here. I always envisage this as a discussion between a couple of guys in curries, just staff. We got to shift these colour TVs, you know, that kind of thing. This was huge in the States, I think, because of that reason. It actually got the number one for 3 weeks. Didn't do as well in the UK, where it only got to number four. Here is Money for None.

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I'm Zelda, Jungle Rock. That's continuing the crazy, shaky theme from earlier on. Indeed, indeed, indeed. Listen, we're coming up to the top of the hour. On the other side, we've got Bruce Springsteen, Hot House Flowers, Breathes, Kinks as well. On this side, we've got the Allman Brothers. Herd, yes, you heard it right, the Herd. And this one, Long Cold Woman in a Black Dress by the Hollies. Oh!

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1: From the Sky News Centre at 9. A major trial is underway in California over claims Meta deliberately engineered its Facebook and Instagram platforms to be addictive to children. Four American states are seeking billions of US dollars from the tech giant, which insists it's committed to supporting young people. Mary Rhodey's 15-year-old son, Riley, killed himself after being targeted by a scammer on Facebook Messenger.
2: This criminal was allowed to find him, lure him, and trick him for years. I've watched lobbying win over legislation. It's still cheaper to buy off politicians than to build safety into these platforms.
1: A huge search operation is taking place for four people reported to be in trouble in the sea at Shoreham in West Sussex. The alarm was raised just before 3 o'clock this afternoon. The Coast Guard, RNLI, helicopters and ambulances were sent to the scene. Our reporter Barnaby Papadopoulos is there.
3: I was told that earlier today the sea was very, very choppy there, the sea bouncing on and off the harbour walls, and there were very strong winds. So it is easy to see how people, if they were in the water, might have got into difficulty, and the water would have been very cold as well.
1: People have been told to stay away from the area. An investigation is underway into the cause of a fatal helicopter crash in Greece, which killed a British couple and their pilot. It came down on the island of Sifnos last night. Andy Burnham's reiterated the UK's support for Ukraine after threats from Moscow. The Kremlin says there will be consequences for British-built drones being used by Kyiv for attacks deep inside Russia. The number of job vacancies has hit the lowest level in 5 years. The Office for National Statistics says there are 18,000 fewer roles available than in the same three-month period a year ago. And Rodri has completed his move from Manchester City to Barcelona in a deal worth more than £65 million. The Spain midfielder has signed a four-year deal with the Catalan club. That's the latest. I'm Charlie.

Bruce Springsteen, Born to Run. If you're addicted to rock, there's nothing you can do about it. The only thing is to go out and buy a guitar. Yes, buy a guitar. This is Alan Sheeran on Belfast 89 FM, folks. You're in the Songlands. We've got great music for you. Oh, wonderful music for you all through this evening. Here's the hot, hot, hot eyes flowers.

The Kinks there, Waterlooing, their Sunsets, wonderful stuff. And a little word about Songlanders. Right, the Vocal Bonds one, that Starland, Flying Pickets, MOR, Splinter, Three Dog Night. That's in the bag, that's done, that's ready to go. Yo, he says. Next week, however, I'm going to be doing Eric Clapton, because I haven't played any Clapton in a long time. I'm getting more into the blues kind of stuff, but it's going to be a mix and mash of his stuff, both as a band and both as a as an individual as well. Coming up, a reminder that we got ABBA coming up at the end of September, our annual ABBA end of September. If you want to make contact with us in studio, you can email us in studio@belfast89.com. You can ring us on 028-9023-8989, or you can text us in 07486-893-247. Or if you're on the app, send us a direct message. Love to hear from you. Don't we? Meatloaf.

And we're coming up on our penultimate songlander of this evening from Dire Straits. This one is another great one. It's musically very similar to Sultans of Swing, I do have to say. And it's all about, what's it all about? Well, it's all about a lady writer on the TV, you know. There you go. Each to their own. But it's a great track. Here's Lady Writer, Dire Straits.

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Chris Montez, they're on for your delectation and a delight coming up next. 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

and it's weather time on Belfast 89. Tonight will remain cloudy with showers in the west, continuing through the evening. A few clearer spells will develop overnight, especially in the east. Minimum temperature 13 degrees C. Wednesday will be a cloudy and damp start, with some heavy showers in the west, showers tending to develop across the area, with the risk of them becoming slow-moving with some boom thunder. Dun-dun-dun. Maximum temperatures 18 degrees C. You can have thunder. Do you have to have lightning then? I don't know these things.

And there's the OJs there. And next up, the Osmonds, my sister's favourite group. Oh, yeah, yes.

Yeah, it was Dolly's Wow, made it, didn't it? It did indeed. Right, time for our last song, Lander of the Same. And you're expecting this one. You know what this one is anyway. This is Sultans of Swing from 77. Yeah, 77. This was their big one. This is the thing that kicked it all off for them. Initially, actually, the BBC were reticent to play it because they thought it was too wordy. Oh, goodness me, come on. Eventually got to number four in the States. Come on. Eventually got to number four in the States.

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the Beach Boys were just so creative. Wonderful stuff. And here's the Rhinos. Oh, digging it already.

Tommy Johnson's bandwagon there, breaking down the walls of heartache. Oh, there you go. Listen, this is Alan Sheeran here, and that's me for another show, folks. I'll be back next Tuesday, 7 through 10, on Belfast 89 FM. And the song honour will be Eric Clapton. Looking forward to that one. In the meantime, look after yourselves and don't do anything I would do. See ya.

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1: From the Sky News Centre at 10. Three people have died after getting into difficulty in the sea at Shoreham in West Sussex. A fourth person, who was also pulled out of the water, is fighting for her life. A major search operation was put in place when the alarm was raised this afternoon. Chief Superintendent James Collis of Sussex Police has given this update.
2: Three people, a man, a woman and a teenage girl, were sadly confirmed deceased. A younger girl has been taken to hospital and is in critical condition. We can confirm all four people were from the same family.
1: Next of kin have been informed. Opening statements are underway in a trial which could cost Mark Zuckerberg more than $1 trillion. Four American states accuse Facebook and Instagram of deliberately making their sites addictive to children. Their parent company Meta denies this, insisting safeguards are in place. Investigations underway into what caused a private helicopter to crash on a Greek island, killing a British couple on honeymoon. The pilot also died when the aircraft came down shortly after takeoff last night. Andy Burnham has reiterated the UK's support for Ukraine after threats from Moscow. The Kremlin says there will be consequences for British-built drones being used by Kyiv for attacks deep inside Russia. Former advisor to Vladimir Putin, Sergei Markov, says it will backfire.
3: Believe me, after these sound strikes, Russians only will support Vladimir Putin even more. And they will demand Vladimir Putin, please give them real heating, give them real response.
1: Around 100 firefighters are tackling a fire in southeast London. Crews were called to the blaze at a waste facility in Deptford just before 8 p.m. The cause is currently unknown. And Rodri has completed his move from Manchester City to Barcelona in a deal worth more than £65 million. The Spain midfielder has signed a 4-year contract. That's the latest. I'm Charlie Knight.

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1: From the Sky News Centre at 11, three members of the same family have died after getting into trouble in the sea in West Sussex. The bodies of a man, woman and teenage girl were pulled from the water at Shoreham after a major search operation. A younger girl's in a critical condition in hospital. Chief Superintendent James Collis is from Sussex Police.
2: I know this incident will have had a profound effect on the community and inquiries are ongoing to understand the full details. At this point, we believe all four entered the water from the land for a swim and sadly got into difficulty.
1: A major trial's underway in California over claims Meta deliberately engineered its Facebook and Instagram platforms to be addictive to children. Four American states are seeking billions of US dollars from the tech giant. Mary Rohde's 15-year-old son Riley killed himself after being targeted by a scammer on Facebook Messenger.
3: This criminal was allowed to find him, lure him, and trick him for years. I've watched lobbying win over legislation. It's still cheaper to buy off politicians than to build safety into these platforms.
1: Around 100 firefighters are tackling a fire at a waste facility in Deptford in southeast London. National Rail has warned services into London Bridge from New Cross have been affected. An investigation's underway into what caused a private helicopter to crash on a Greek island, killing a British couple on honeymoon. The pilot also died when the aircraft came down shortly after takeoff. The number of job vacancies has hit the lowest level in 5 years. The Office for National Statistics says there are 18,000 fewer roles available than in the same three-month period a year ago. And ZZ Top musician Frank Beard has died at the age of 77. The band, which formed in Texas in 1969, shared an online tribute to their great friend and collaborator. Their upcoming shows have been cancelled. That's the latest from the Sky News Centre.

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1: From the Sky News Centre at midnight, a couple and their teenage daughter have died after getting into difficulty off the Sussex coast. Police confirmed emergency services responded to four people getting into trouble in the water in Shoreham yesterday afternoon. The force believe the family entered the water for a swim. A younger girl's in a critical condition in hospital. Our reporter Barnaby Papadopoulos was at the scene.
2: I did speak to somebody here who said that the water was choppy, that the winds were very strong on the beach. It could be that that had something to do with the incident. For now, an investigation will be ongoing. That will come out with some answers to what exactly happened.
1: Their next of kin have been informed. Meta's facing a potential $1 trillion lawsuit in the US over allegations its sites are deliberately addictive to children. Founder Mark Zuckerberg is due to give evidence in a trial brought by four American states. Meta denies the accusation. Isabel Asher-Hamilton is the UK tech editor at Piccolo.
3: These attorneys general, they're really going for the throat. They could potentially go for hundreds of billions of dollars in damages, and they might want to try and force some proper, like, ground-up business changes at Meta in terms of what features it can offer to children.
1: People have been asked to keep their doors and windows closed in southeast London due to smoke. Crews are battling a fire at a waste facility in Deptford, with National Rail services into London Bridge affected. The chief executive of the Premier League has joined calls for FIFA president Gianni Infantino to quit. Richard Masters says the world football needs a new leader capable of uniting the game. Hilary Duff's among the latest to remember actress Hayden Panettiere, who died at the age of 36. The former Disney star described her as hardworking and effervescent, saying they bonded over finding fame at a young age. And Klarna's revealed its sales have jumped as more stores offer its buy now, pay later option. The financial firm's seen a 27% increase on last year in revenues.

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1: From the Sky News Centre at 1, three people have died after getting into difficulty at the sea in Shoreham in West Sussex. A fourth person who was also pulled from the water is fighting for her life. A major search operation was put in place when the alarm was raised yesterday. Chief Superintendent James Collis of Sussex Police has given this update.
2: Three people, a man, a woman